0: this hour from Town Hall. I'm Ron Taylor. A fragile ceasefire appeared to be holding Saturday after the United States struck two Iranian oil tankers, while the country that hosts the U.S. Navy's regional headquarters said it arrested dozens of people it alleged were linked to Iran's Revolutionary Guard. Washington is awaiting an Iranian response to its latest proposal for a deal to end the war, reopen the strait, and roll back Tehran's disputed nuclear program. President Trump says there will be a three-day ceasefire in the war between Russia and Ukraine, along with an exchange of prisoners.
1: Hosting on Truth Social Friday, Trump said the truce would last from Saturday to Monday, saying, quote, "I am pleased to announce that there will be a three-day ceasefire in the war between Russia and Ukraine." Russia had previously announced a two-day unilateral ceasefire to mark its May 9th World War II Victory Day on Saturday. Ukraine previously stated that it, too, had offered a truce, but this had been ignored by Moscow. Trump also wrote, "Talks are continuing on ending the war," adding that, "We are getting closer and closer every day." Bill Alexander, Washington.
0: The Virginia Supreme Court has struck down a Democratic congressional redistricting plan that had won voter approval. More from Bernie Bennett.
2: The court's 4-3 decision Friday marked a major setback for Democrats in a nationwide redistricting battle with Republicans ahead of the midterm elections. The plan, approved April 21st by voters, could have helped Democrats win up to 4 additional U.S. House seats. But the court said state lawmakers violated procedural requirements when referring the plan to the ballot. A recent U.S. Supreme Court ruling that weakened the Voting Rights Act has been used by Republicans in several southern states to try to eliminate congressional districts held by black Democratic leaders. Bernie Bennett in Washington.
0: Federal aviation officials are investigating after a passenger jet struck and killed a pedestrian on the runway at Denver International Airport. They say it happened late last night when the Frontier flight struck a person walking on the runway. News and analysis at townhall.com.
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0: 1, 2. Did I mention I don't particularly care for?
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Scotty McCreery with Hootie and the Blowfish. I love that. Bottle Rockets. I'm Scott Evans. Coming up, what to do if you wake up feeling, I don't know, just a little off. Yeah, there's a tasty solution. Stay with us.

0: bet you never thought you'd be such a wonderful, irresistible human being listening to all this great country music. But we have always had faith in you, and you are killing it. So how about another song?
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0: That's Hardy with Eric Church, MacArthur. I'm Scott Evans. Okay, let's say you wake up feeling anxious. Maybe that happened this morning. Here's what you do. Munch on some pretzels. That's a great solution, right? Anytime. A salt shortfall in the morning will disrupt your nervous system, reducing the mood-steadying hormone oxytocin. To tame a tension flare fast, reach for a handful of mixed nuts or a soft pretzel with a salt topping. It's always good. It's tasty, you know? Researchers say even a small dose of sodium can boost oxytocin levels by 25%, getting rid of nervousness and worry in as little as, yes, brace yourself, 5 minutes, they're gone.
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5: 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All are proud supporters of area youth on X. The Perryton Activity Center is taking sign-ups for youth summer soccer for your kids pre-K through 6th grade. Mom and Dad, the deadline to sign them up is this Wednesday on the 13th. A tornado hit Enid, Oklahoma in late April and damaged the home of, among others, former Canadian residents Doug and Jill Boyd. For those wishing to help, they can love on this family through the Venmo at Jill-Boyd-18. The primary runoff elections in Texas will be held on Tuesday, May the 26th. Early voting runs May the 18th through the 22nd. Oklahoma primary elections coming up in mid-June. Weather Channel forecast, cool front coming tonight. We drop to the mid-upper 50s. Could have a few scattered thunderstorms around early tomorrow morning. Sunday's high in the 60s, hotter by Monday.
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Jackson Dean, heavens to Betsy. I'm Scott Emmons. Coming up, something for all my fellow lovers of the color red. Yes, stay right where you are.

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0: Vincent Mason, wish you well. I'm Scott Evans. Okay, guys, do you have anything red in your closet? If you do, you should wear it. Yeah, a study found that the color red made men seem more powerful, attractive, and, dare I say, sexually desirable to women. However, red doesn't make guys appear nicer or kinder. Oh, I didn't know that part.
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11: I think you have to be realistic about your expectations with your kid. If you haven't given them all the opportunities, if you haven't gone up to the gym with them to help them work on their game and their shooting form, if you haven't got them on teams or taken them to camps, but then you expect them to be something they're not yet in a game, then you have unrealistic expectations. So I think it's important for parents and even grandparents to understand that. Like, if you haven't asked them to put in that extra time, then you can't expect some great result whenever they're out there on the basketball court. And that's the same for any sport, really. But yeah, I mean, you still want them to have fun. You've got to make sure that you don't

0: take the joy from them. But one thing that I really talk to the young kids that I work with is the game gets more fun the more you put into it. 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

0: true that we do not have all our ducks in a row. 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

0: Ella Langley with Morgan Wallen. Can't love you anymore. I'm Scott Emmons. Let me explain my obsession with the color red. I wouldn't even call it an obsession, but I do like red cars. I'm currently driving a red SUV, my favorite car of all time. It was a little red sports car. Is that so wrong?
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2: And this news minute on X brought to you by Perryton National Bank, Harvester Cleaners, and Harvey's Electric. All are proud supporters of area youth on X. The Perryton Activity Center is taking sign-ups for youth summer soccer for your kids pre-K through 6th grade. Mom and Dad, the deadline to sign them up is this Wednesday on the 13th. A tornado hit Enid, Oklahoma in late April and damaged the home of, among others, former Canadian residents Doug and Jill Boyd. For those wishing to help, they can love on this family through the Venmo at Jill-Boyd-18. The primary runoff elections in Texas will be held on Tuesday, May the 26th. Early voting runs May the 18th through the 22nd. Oklahoma primary elections coming up in mid-June. Weather Channel forecast: cool front coming tonight. We drop to the mid-upper 50s. Could have a few scattered thunderstorms around early tomorrow morning. Sunday's high in the 60s, hotter by Monday.
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4: Chris, we face this kind of thing so many times. Agriculture and beef cattle agriculture particularly is just a book and a story about challenges, and drought is one of those primary challenges that we face through the decades many, many times. So these ranchers, the ones that are good operators, good managers, they prepared for such a time as this, and they've got grass when other people that didn't prepare. And so this cattle market is so strong that these ranchers are making preparations to keep cows, to feed cows if necessary. People are still optimistic, but they're also realists, and they have drought management plans, and they've executed those plans to get through this situation.
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5: 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In a nearby village, one of the townsfolk grew curious. 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What the man saw astounded him. He cried, "My word! All my life I've been trampling on this!" 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
1: News this hour from Town Hall. I'm Ron Taylor. At a news conference, Dr. Michael Wadman, chair of emergency medicine at the University of Nebraska Medical Center, says a group of Americans coming from the hantavirus-stricken ship are headed to their special unit in Omaha.
2: We have protocols in the quarantine unit that provide for safe care of these persons, including just all the activities of daily living so that they can, have a comfortable stay, but also have it in an area that's protected and limits the spread of pathogen.
1: President Trump's Religious Liberty Commission is preparing to make recommendations after more than a year of hearings.
3: Commissioners have spoken about their priorities, which largely reflect the conservative, evangelical, and Catholic membership. One idea is to increase avenues for religious expression in public schools and other public settings. Another is making public money more available to religious organizations. And there's a push to allow for religious-based exemptions from some regulations and classroom lessons. Bob Hagner reporting.
1: Iran's Revolutionary Guard Navy has warned of a heavy assault on one of the U.S. bases in the region if Iranian oil tankers or commercial vessels are attacked. Iranian state TV reported the warning a day after the U.S. struck two Iranian oil tankers. Meanwhile, Bahrain says it's arrested dozens linked to Iran's Revolutionary Guard. More than a dozen earthquakes shook Brawley, California just hours ago, including a 4.4 magnitude that was felt across Southern California's inland area. These quakes come a day after a series of earthquakes greater than a 3.0 magnitude struck near the Redlands. All of these earthquakes have occurred relatively close to the San Andreas fault line, but not along the fault itself. According to computer models, the strongest earthquake the San Andreas fault is capable of producing is an 8.3 on the Richter scale. You'll find breaking news and analysis at townhall.com.
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Jason Aldean, how far does a goodbye go anyways? I'm Scott Emmons. Coming up, the best Mother's Day gift, and it doesn't require any planning. Right, yeah. Stay with us.

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0: Dustin Lynch, Easy to Love. I'm Scott Emmons. Not saying always, but sometimes the best Mother's Day gift is getting your mom out the door without her having to plan a single detail. Yes, a fully planned outing is one of the most thoughtful gestures you can do. It shows you know her well enough to choose what she would enjoy and that you cared enough to handle every detail yourself so she can simply relax. That's what she really wants. Pick the destination, map out the stops, make reservations, and manage all the logistics.
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6: 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Mom and Dad, the deadline to sign them up is this Wednesday on the 13th. A tornado hit Enid, Oklahoma in late April and damaged the home of, among others, former Canadian residents Doug and Jill Boyd. For those wishing to help, they can love on this family through the Venmo at Jill-Boyd-18. The primary runoff elections in Texas will be held on Tuesday, May the 26th. Early voting runs May the 18th through the 22nd. Oklahoma primary elections coming up in mid-June. Weather Channel forecast, cool front coming tonight. We drop to the mid-upper 50s. Could have a few scattered thunderstorms around early tomorrow morning. Sunday's high in the 60s, hotter by Monday. So what do I think you'll enjoy most about staying at KXDJ Riverside 1 in Red River? 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

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I'm Scott Evans. Okay, coming up, high heels. Yes or no?

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0: George Burge, Luke Bryan, ride, ride, ride. I'm Scott Evans. So, yeah, a survey of 1,000 American women found that while nearly half of all women wear high heels, most of those wearers, about 7 in 10, report that the shoes hurt their feet. Yes, high heels are harmful to your feet, and constantly wearing them can damage bone structure and result in conditions like bunions and hammer toe. But you know what? They sure look good.
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0: Bailey Zimmerman, Chevy Silverado. I'm Scott Evans. Before producer Jason and I hit the door, we just want to say to all the moms out there, Happy Mother's Day.
1: 98.3 KXDJ. And this news minute on X brought to you by Perryton National Bank, Harvester Cleaners, and Harvey's Electric. All are proud supporters of area youth on X. The Perryton Activity Center is taking sign-ups for youth summer soccer for your kids pre-K through 6th grade. Mom and Dad, the deadline to sign them up is this Wednesday on the 13th. A tornado hit Enid, Oklahoma in late April and damaged the home of, among others, former Canadian residents Doug and Jill Boyd. For those wishing to help, they can love on this family through the Venmo at Jill-Boyd-18. The primary runoff elections in Texas will be held on Tuesday, May the 26th. Early voting runs May the 18th through the 22nd. Oklahoma primary elections coming up in mid-June. Weather Channel forecast, cool front coming tonight. We drop to the mid-upper 50s. Could have a few scattered thunderstorms around early tomorrow morning. Sunday's high in the 60s, hotter by Monday.
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1: News this hour from Town Hall. I'm Ron Taylor. The cruise ship caught up in a hantavirus outbreak is headed to one of Spain's Canary Islands.
2: The CDC says it is sending a team to the island. Dr. John Lowe with the University of Nebraska Medical Center says Americans from the ship will be headed to quarantine at their facility in Omaha.
3: What we've been called on to do is to support the U.S. In bringing back a group of American citizens back to the U.S. safely and to ensure that they're safely monitored.
2: Three people have died since the outbreak and five passengers who left the ship are infected. Authorities say the risk to the Canary Islands is low. No one on board is showing symptoms. I'm Jennifer King.
1: A Frontier plane hits and kills a person on the runway during a takeoff at Denver Airport.
4: A Frontier plane hits and kills someone who should not have been on the runway at Denver Airport, causing an engine fire and smoke on the plane, forcing an evacuation, according to authorities and this ATC.com audio with the pilot telling air traffic control.
5: We just hit somebody. We have an engine fire.
4: And
5: there was an individual walking across the runway.
4: This all happening Friday night. Transportation Secretary Sean Duffy says a trespasser breached Denver Airport security by scaling a perimeter fence and running out onto that runway. Frontier says the 224 passengers and seven crew had to evacuate using the plane's inflatable slides. I'm Julie Walker.
1: More than a dozen earthquakes shook Brawley, California last night, including a 4.4 magnitude quake that was felt across Southern California's inland area. The quakes come one day after a series of earthquakes greater than 3.0 magnitude struck near the Redlands. All of the quakes have occurred relatively close to the San Andreas fault line, but not along the fault itself. According to computer models, the strongest earthquake the San Andreas is capable of is producing an 8.3. News and analysis at townhall.com.
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That's Jordan Davis. Turn this truck around. I'm Rich Krieger. Coming up, Morgan Wallen quietly pays for the funeral of a young fan. Right now, here's Dierks Bentley.

0: wondered just how long a country mile actually is? 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But maybe this song will help clear things up.
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0: That's Corey Kent and Co. Wetzel with Rocky Mountain Low. Dirk Bentley right before that. I'm Rich Krieger. And Morgan Wallen quietly paid for the funeral of a young fan last August. He met the boy 2 months prior and gave him the VIP treatment at his show, including limo transportation. The boy's mom shared Morgan's kindness in an update. She said, quote, going to see your favorite artist this summer. And even though you're in heaven, I know you have the best seat in the house. And just know we are taking you with us. I'm very blessed and thankful that you were able to meet him. Coming up, Hudson Westbrook, also Morgan Wallen.
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3: The U.S. Treasury quietly released its official financial report for 2025. It appears by its own numbers, the U.S. government seems insolvent. It's reported that the Treasury shows about $6 trillion in assets and over $47 trillion in liabilities. Add it all up, and it looks like the U.S. owes more than $130 trillion it doesn't have. 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
4: 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Coming up tomorrow on Monday, Canadians Baker Elementary Track Meet, the Canadian High School Athletic Banquet, Balco Sports Banquet, Perryton Academic Banquet, Spearman Spring Band Concert, Stratford Athletic Banquet, the Follett FFA Banquet, and the Groover Athletic Banquet, all on Monday. Perryton High School Choir holding their solo and ensemble pre-contest recital today at Perryton's Community Worship Center. Weather Channel forecast, few scattered thunderstorms possible around here this morning. Let her rain where we get it. Mid-upper 50s for starters. Cooler today in the 60s, but 80s Monday. What do I think you'll enjoy about staying at KXDJ Riverside 1 in Red River? Well, that view of that mountain from that deck on the bottom floor and the private deck from the master bedroom upstairs are unbeatable. I think you'll enjoy the short walk to town if you want to take it, and yet being just far enough away you have your own privacy. And let me tell you, coffee on the deck and catching a trout out the front door, cha-ching. 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

That's Morgan Wallen, Don't We? Hudson Westbrook. Right before that, I'm Rich Krieger. Coming up, staying close to mom. Also, we'll hear from Cody Johnson.

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Interesting, informative, and fun. 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

0: That's Cody Johnson with The Fall. I'm Rich Krieger, and we really like staying close to our mothers, literally. Overall, the average distance Americans live from their mother is 18 miles, and only 20% live more than a couple of hours' drive from their parents. Coming up, Lainey Wilson, also Jason Aldean.
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0: That's Jason Aldean. Don't tell on me. Lainey Wilson right before that. I'm Rich Krieger. Another hour's worth of great country music on the way. We'll kick it off with Megan Maroney next.
1: 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Groover High School holding the baccalaureate service at the Groover Methodist Church. The senior video will be shown at 6:30, followed by the service at 7. Coming up tomorrow on Monday, Canadians Baker Elementary Track Meet, the Canadian High School Athletic Banquet, Balco Sports Banquet, Perryton Academic Banquet, Spearman Spring Band Concert, Stratford Athletic Banquet, the Follett FFA Banquet, and the Groover Athletic Banquet, all on Monday. Perryton High School Choir holding their solo and ensemble pre-contest recital today at Perryton's Community Worship Center. Weather Channel forecast, few scattered thunderstorms possible around here this morning. Let her rain where we get it. Mid-upper 50s for starters. Cooler today in the 60s, but 80s Monday.
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1: News this hour from Town Hall, I'm Ron Taylor. A fragile ceasefire holds as the U.S. awaits Iran's response.
2: A tenuous ceasefire appears to be holding Saturday between the U.S. and Iran as Washington awaits a response to its latest proposal for a deal to end the war, reopen the Strait of Hormuz, and roll back Tehran's nuclear program. Still Friday, the U.S. struck two Iranian oil tankers, CENTCOM posting that video. Meanwhile, Saturday, the small Gulf island of Bahrain said it had arrested 41 people it alleges are part of a group affiliated with Iran's Revolutionary Guard. I'm Julie Walker.
1: Moscow marks Victory Day amid a three-day ceasefire agreement with Ukraine.
3: Russian President Vladimir Putin expressed confidence in Russian troops fighting for the fifth year in Ukraine as he oversaw a toned-down Victory Day parade on Red Square. For the first time in two decades, the procession commemorating the defeat of Nazi Germany in World War II took place without tanks, missiles, and other heavy equipment, with officials there citing the current operational situation. President Trump is taking credit for the agreement.
4: And we have a little period of time where they're not going to be killing people. That's very good.
3: He says his hope is that the break in the fighting could be the beginning of the end of the war. I'm Jennifer King.
1: More than a dozen earthquakes shook Brawley, California last night, including 4.4 magnitude quake that was felt across the Southern California's inland area. The quakes come a day after a series of earthquakes greater than 3.0 magnitude struck near the Redlands. All the quakes have occurred relatively close to the San Andreas fault line, but not along the fault. The head of the World Health Organization is seeking to reassure residents of the Spanish island of Tenerife, worried about the anticipated arrival there of the hantavirus-stricken cruise ship. He issued a direct message to them yesterday. News and analysis at townhall.com.
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That's Morgan Wallen. I got better. I'm Rich Krieger. Coming up, do you have an Ella Fella in your life? Right now, here's Rascal Flatts.

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0: That's Alexandra Kay with her song Straight for the Heart. Rascal Flatts right before that. I'm Rich Krieger. And as you probably know, Ella Langley has become quite popular lately. And not just with the girls. If you're familiar, her male fan base has their own nickname. They're called Ella's Fellas. Women are sharing online how the men in their life have been crushing on Ella. One person said, quote, I'll take hearing about Ella Langley over Sydney Sweeney any day. Coming up, we'll hear from Ella Langley as she teams up with Morgan Wallen, also Tucker Wetmore.
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4: 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Coming up tomorrow on Monday, Canadians Baker Elementary track meet, the Canadian High School Athletic Banquet, Balco Sports Banquet, Perryton Academic Banquet, Spearman Spring Band Concert, Stratford Athletic Banquet, the Follett FFA Banquet, and the Groover Athletic Banquet, all on Monday. Perryton High School Choir holding their solo and ensemble pre-contest recital today at Perryton's Community Worship Center. Weather channel forecast, few scattered thunderstorms possible around here this morning. Let her rain where we get it. Mid-upper 50s for starters. Cooler today in the 60s, but 80s Monday. So what do I think you'll enjoy most about staying at KXDJ Riverside 1 in Red River? 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

Stella Langley and Riley Green with You Look Like You Love Me. Tucker Wetmore right before that. I'm Rich Krieger. And coming up, what is your favorite color? Also, we'll hear from Josh Ross.

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0: That's Josh Ross with Hate How You Look, Moving On. I'm Rich Krieger. And is blue your favorite color? There are a lot of people that agree with you. Blue is the world's most popular color. Pollsters asked people across 10 countries on 4 continents what their favorite color was. And blue was the number one answer in every location. Coming up, we'll hear from Jason Aldean, also Megan Maroney.
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0: That's Megan Maroney with Beautiful Things. Jason Aldean right before that. I'm Rich Krieger. Shaboozy and Jelly Roll are next.
1: 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Groover High School holding the baccalaureate service at the Groover Methodist Church. The senior video will be shown at 6:30, followed by the service at 7. Coming up tomorrow on Monday, Canadians Baker Elementary Track Meet, the Canadian High School Athletic Banquet, Balco Sports Banquet, Perryton Academic Banquet, Spearman Spring Band Concert, Stratford Athletic Banquet, the Follette FFA Banquet, and the Groover Athletic Banquet, all on Monday. Perryton High School Choir holding their solo and ensemble pre-contest recital today at Perryton's Community Worship Center. Weather Channel forecast, few scattered thunderstorms possible around here this morning. Let it rain where we get it. Mid-upper 50s for starters. Cooler today in the 60s, but 80s Monday.

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1: News this hour from Town Hall, I'm Ron Taylor. A fragile ceasefire appeared to be holding Saturday after the United States struck two Iranian oil tankers, while the country that hosts the U.S. Navy's regional headquarters said it arrested dozens of people that were allegedly linked to Iran's Revolutionary Guard. Washington is awaiting an Iranian response to its latest proposal for a deal to end the war, reopen the strait, and roll back Tehran's disputed nuclear program. President Trump says there will be a three-day ceasefire in the war between Russia and Ukraine, along with an exchange of prisoners.
2: Hosting on Truth Social Friday, Trump said the truce would last from Saturday to Monday, saying, quote, "I am pleased to announce that there will be a three-day ceasefire in the war between Russia and Ukraine." Russia had previously announced a two-day unilateral ceasefire to mark its May 9th World War II Victory Day on Saturday. Ukraine previously stated that it, too, had offered a truce, but this had been ignored by Moscow. Trump also wrote, "Talks are continuing on ending the war," adding that, "We are getting closer and closer every day." Bill Alexander, Washington.
1: The Virginia Supreme Court has struck down a Democratic congressional district redistricting plan that would have won voter approval. Bernie Bennett has more.
3: The court's 4-3 decision Friday marked a major setback for Democrats in a nationwide redistricting battle with Republicans ahead of the midterm elections. The plan, approved April 21st by voters, could have helped Democrats win up to 4 additional U.S. House seats. But the court said state lawmakers violated procedural requirements when referring the plan to the ballot. A recent U.S. Supreme Court ruling that weakened the Voting Rights Act has been used by Republicans in several southern states to try to eliminate congressional districts held by black Democratic leaders. Bernie Bennett in Washington.
1: FAA officials investigating after a passenger struck and killed a pedestrian on the runway at Denver International Airport. It happened late Friday night. News and analysis at townhall.com.
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5: 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We'll be right back.

Luke Combs, Sleepless in a Hotel Room. I'm Rich Krieger. Coming up, Eric Church explains how his Nashville bar is different than the rest. Right now, here's Thomas Rhett.

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0: That's Chris Jansen, Me and a Beer, Thomas Rhett. Right before that, I'm Rich Krieger. And Eric Church opened his bar, Chiefs, in downtown Nashville about 2 years ago. Now, if you've never been down there, there's about 40 bars in just a five-block stretch. So what makes Eric's bar so special? Well, Eric says, quote, "We have a venue that brings people five, six nights a week, and we put them up on stage, and we don't make them play other people's songs. It's about people being discovered." On the way, Hardy, also John Party.
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7: 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Coming up tomorrow on Monday, Canadians Baker Elementary track meet, the Canadian High School Athletic Banquet, Balco Sports Banquet, Perryton Academic Banquet, Spearman Spring Band Concert, Stratford Athletic Banquet, the Follett FFA Banquet, and the Groover Athletic Banquet, all on Monday. Perryton High School Choir holding their solo and ensemble pre-contest recital today at Perryton's Community Worship Center. Weather Channel forecast, few scattered thunderstorms possible around here this morning. Let her rain where we get it. Mid-upper 50s for starters. Cooler today in the 60s, but 80s Monday. What do I think you'll enjoy about staying at KXDJ Riverside 1 in Red River? Well, that view of that mountain from that deck on the bottom floor and the private deck from the master bedroom upstairs are unbeatable. 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And let me tell you, coffee on the deck and catching the trout out the front door, cha-ching. 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
1: That's John Party, Boots Off. Hardy, right before that, I'm Rich Krieger. Coming up, carnations for Mother's Day. Also, we'll hear from Ella Langley.
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0: That's Ella Langley with her latest single, Be Her. I'm Rich Krieger. And there's a real good chance you're going to give your mom carnations this Mother's Day. The most traditional Mother's Day flower is the carnation. Pink carnations stand for gratitude and love, while red carnations signify admiration. Don't give your mom white carnations, though. White carnations are traditional flowers to give or wear in remembrance of a mother who is no longer living. On the way, we'll hear from Lainey Wilson.
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2: 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Coming up tomorrow on Monday, Canadians Baker Elementary Track Meet, the Canadian High School Athletic Banquet, Balco Sports Banquet, Perryton Academic Banquet, Spearman Spring Band Concert, Stratford Athletic Banquet, the Follett FFA Banquet, and the Groover Athletic Banquet, all on Monday. Perryton High School Choir holding their solo and ensemble pre-contest recital today at Perryton's Community Worship Center. Weather Channel forecast, few scattered thunderstorms possible around here this morning. Let her rain where we get it. Mid-upper 50s for starters. Cooler today in the 60s, but 80s Monday.
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1: This hour from Town Hall, I'm Ron Taylor. At a news conference, Dr. Michael Wadman, chair of emergency medicine at the University of Nebraska Medical Center, says a group of Americans coming from the hantavirus-stricken ship are headed to their special unit in Omaha.
2: We have protocols in the quarantine unit that provide for safe care of these persons, including just all the activities of daily living so that they can, you know, have a comfortable stay, but also have it in an area that's protected and limits the spread of pathogen.
1: President Trump's Religious Liberty Commission is preparing to make recommendations after more than a year of hearings.
3: Commissioners have spoken about their priorities, which largely reflect the conservative, evangelical, and Catholic membership. One idea is to increase avenues for religious expression in public schools and other public settings. Another is making public money more available to religious organizations. And there's a push to allow for religious exemptions from some regulations and classroom lessons. Bob Hagner reporting.
1: The U.S. is still waiting for a response from Iran to a proposal to end the Middle East conflict. President Trump said Friday that he expected a response soon on his framework for peace talks. The shaky ceasefire between the two countries appeared to be holding, even as the U.S. military continues to enforce a naval blockade of the Strait of Hormuz. Meanwhile, Britain announcing Saturday it's sending the Royal Navy destroyer to prepare for a possible joint operation to open the Strait of Hormuz. The National Retail Federation is projecting record spending this Mother's Day. From flowers to spa days to reservations at mom's favorite restaurant, Americans are expected to spend around $38 billion this holiday. About 84% of Americans plan on celebrating spending roughly $285 on gifts. At least 75% say they're going to grab some flowers. News and analysis at townhall.com.
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That's Dylan Scott, What He'll Never Have. I'm Rich Krieger. Coming up, some speculation on why Post Malone canceled the start of his tour. Right now, here's Randy Houser.

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0: That's Hardy, Eric Church, Tim McGraw, and Morgan Wallen with MacArthur. Randy Houser right before that. I'm Rich Krieger. And Post Malone canceled the start of his stadium tour with Jelly Roll. A total of 6 shows were refunded, and the tour will now kick off on June 12th in Indianapolis. Post says he needs more time to finish his double album before the tour starts. But fans are speculating it could have had something to do with recent reports of low ticket sales. Some of his shows were even offering discounts to try to move tickets. Coming up, Riley Green, also Morgan Wallen.
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2: 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Coming up tomorrow on Monday, Canadians Baker Elementary Track Meet, the Canadian High School Athletic Banquet, Balco Sports Banquet, Perryton Academic Banquet, Spearman Spring Band Concert, Stratford Athletic Banquet, the Follette FFA Banquet, and the Groover Athletic Banquet, all on Monday. Perryton High School Choir holding their solo and ensemble pre-contest recital today at Perryton's Community Worship Center. Weather Channel forecast, few scattered thunderstorms possible around here this morning. Let it rain where we get it. Mid-upper 50s for starters. Cooler today in the 60s, but 80s Monday. So what do I think you'll enjoy most about staying at KXDJ Riverside 1 in Red River? 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

0: That's Morgan Wallen, just in case. Riley Green right before that. I'm Rich Krieger. Coming up, lots of phone calls. Also, we'll hear from Bailey Zimmerman.
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0: That's Bailey Zimmerman with Chevy Silverado. I'm Rich Krieger, and more phone calls are made on Mother's Day than any other day of the year. There are approximately 122 million calls made on the second Sunday of May every single year. Coming up, Post Malone and Luke Combs, also Vincent Mason.
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0: That's Vincent Mason, Wish You Well, Post Malone, and Luke Combs. Before that, I'm Rich Krieger. Jordan Davis coming up next.
1: 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Groover High School holding the baccalaureate service at the Groover Methodist Church. The senior video will be shown at 6:30, followed by the service at 7. Coming up tomorrow on Monday, Canadians Baker Elementary track meet, the Canadian High School Athletic Banquet, Balco Sports Banquet, Perryton Academic Banquet, Spearman Spring Band Concert, Stratford Athletic Banquet, the Follett FFA Banquet, and the Groover Athletic Banquet, all on Monday. Perryton High School Choir holding their solo and ensemble pre-contest recital today at Perryton's Community Worship Center. Weather Channel forecast, few scattered thunderstorms possible around here this morning. Let her rain where we get it. Mid-upper 50s for starters. Cooler today in the 60s, but 80s Monday. 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
6: The status of concern for the water kind of depends on which side of the panhandle you're at, but right across the panhandle, it's dropping. 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If you've got a finite amount of gas and you need to drive a certain distance, you're not going to do it at 80. Or if you do, you're not going to get the same distance out of it that if you drive at 65. And so if you're going to accept a lower yield, then you also don't need to spend as much money on it. You can cut back on your fertilizer rates, you can cut back on your seeding, you can cut back on a lot of things, and it's actually more profitable. Not everyone understands that. Most people still want to go as hard as they can because it's nice to, you know, hit some yield goals, hit yield records, or, you know, get the coffee shop talk. But generally speaking, from what I've seen, the most profitable people are not the ones who are growing the highest yields. They're the ones that are focused on getting things in balance between what they're spending and what they're getting. Farming for profit. To learn more, go to northplainsgcd.org.

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1: News this hour from Town Hall. I'm Ron Taylor. The British military says an unknown projectile hit a British ship setting it ablaze just off the coast of Qatar.
2: The United Kingdom Maritime Trade Operations Center says Sunday's attack caused a small fire on the bulk carrier. That fire is now extinguished. British maritime officials also say the incident took place about 26 miles northeast of Qatar's capital, Doha. In addition, UK officials say there are no reported casualties.
1: Correspondent Andrew Stewart reporting, this marks the latest attack on vessels in the Persian Gulf since a shaky ceasefire stopped fighting between the U.S. and Iran. A Frontier plane hits and kills a person on the runway during takeoff at a Denver airport Friday night.
3: A Frontier plane hits and kills someone who should not have been on the runway at Denver Airport, causing an engine fire and smoke on the plane, forcing an evacuation, according to authorities and this ATC.com audio with the pilot telling air traffic control.
4: We just hit somebody. We have an engine fire.
3: And
4: there was an individual walking across the runway.
3: This all happening Friday night. Transportation Secretary Sean Duffy says a trespasser breached Denver Airport security by scaling a perimeter fence and running out onto that runway. Frontier says the 224 passengers and 7 crew had to evacuate using the plane's inflatable slides. I'm Julie Walker.
1: A Hantavirus-stricken cruise ship with more than 140 people on board has arrived at Tenerife in Spain's Canary Islands, just off the coast of West Africa. The passengers and some of the crew are to disembark on the island under strict safety precautions. Authorities have said those who will disembark will have no contact with the local population. You'll find more breaking news, plus these stories and more analysis at townhall.com.
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1: You know it's your favorite.

That's Cody Johnson with The Fall. I'm Rich Krieger. Coming up, Dolly Parton had to cancel her Vegas residency over health concerns. Right now, here's Blake Shelton.

0: Regarding the case of country music versus any other music on the radio, we, the judge and jury, find that those other stations are guilty of not playing good music. Yeah. Case dismissed.
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0: Nutella Langley and Morgan Wallen with I Can't Love You Anymore. Blake Shelton, right before that. I'm Rich Krieger. And Dolly Parton canceled her Vegas residency because of health concerns. She said in a recent update that she's responding well to meds and treatments, but it makes her too swimmy-headed to perform. She said, I have great doctors and I'm doing really well, and they assure me that everything I have is treatable. So I'm going with that. I've told you before that I've always had problems with my kidney stones. Dolly also said her doctors are trying to strengthen her immune and digestive systems. She compared herself to a classic car that's being restored. On the way, Justin Moore, also Zach Top.
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4: 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Coming up tomorrow on Monday, Canadians Baker Elementary track meet, the Canadian High School Athletic Banquet, Balco Sports Banquet, Perryton Academic Banquet, Spearman Spring Band Concert, Stratford Athletic Banquet, the Follett FFA Banquet, and the Groover Athletic Banquet, all on Monday. Perryton High School Choir holding their solo and ensemble pre-contest recital today at Perryton's Community Worship Center. Weather Channel forecast, few scattered thunderstorms possible around here this morning. Let her rain where we get it. Mid-upper 50s for starters. Cooler today in the 60s, but 80s Monday.
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That's Zach Top with South of Sanity. Justin Moore, right before that. I'm Rich Krieger. Coming up, lots of cards. Also, we'll hear from Luke Combs.

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0: That's Luke Combs, Sleepless in a Hotel Room. I'm Rich Krieger. And the average American buys 2.8 Mother's Day cards. So most people are buying more than just one for their mom. 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So lots of cards for everyone. Thomas Rhett, Dustin Lynch, up next.
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5: Well, data centers are coming. I say coming, they're already here in many respects. And this is just the way the world happens now. Like them, don't like them. I don't think there's anything anybody's going to be able to do to stop this stuff. This is commerce. They're going to require the power. Markets will ultimately figure that out with, I don't know, some way in from government, I suppose. But markets will handle this. And here's one thing I know. Electric power generation, natural gas is the largest fuel source for that, easily. The data centers point to a massive future need for power, and in many respects, that power can only come from natural gas. There will be some come from other sources. And the good news is we've got plenty of it. We've got plenty of it. We've got more natural gas. We're finding it all the time.
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0: That's Dustin Lynch. That's his latest single, Easy to Love. I'm Rich Krieger. Another hour's worth of great country music is on the way. We'll kick it off with Jordan Davis.
1: 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And this news minute on X brought to you by Elite Oil Field and Pipeline, Villagrán Energy Services, and Red's Pharmacy. 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Groover High School holding the baccalaureate service at the Groover Methodist Church. The senior video will be shown at 6:30, followed by the service at 7. Coming up tomorrow on Monday, Canadians Baker Elementary track meet, the Canadian High School Athletic Banquet, Balco Sports Banquet, Perryton Academic Banquet, Spearman Spring Band Concert, Stratford Athletic Banquet, the Follette FFA Banquet, and the Groover Athletic Banquet, all on Monday. Perryton High School Choir holding their solo and ensemble pre-contest recital today at Perryton's Community Worship Center. Weather Channel forecast, few scattered thunderstorms possible around here this morning. Let it rain where we get it. Mid-upper 50s for starters. Cooler today in the 60s, but 80s Monday.
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1: News this hour from Town Hall. I'm Ron Taylor. A fragile ceasefire holds as the U.S. awaits Iran's response.
2: A tenuous ceasefire appears to be holding Saturday between the U.S. and Iran as Washington awaits a response to its latest proposal for a deal to end the war, reopen the Strait of Hormuz, and roll back Tehran's nuclear program. Still Friday, the U.S. struck two Iranian oil tankers, CENTCOM posting that video. Meanwhile, Saturday, the small Gulf island of Bahrain said it had arrested 41 people it alleges are part of a group affiliated with Iran's Revolutionary Guard. I'm Julie Walker.
1: Moscow marked Victory Day Saturday amid a three-day ceasefire agreement with Ukraine.
3: Russian President Vladimir Putin expressed confidence in Russian troops fighting for the fifth year in Ukraine as he oversaw a toned-down Victory Day parade on Red Square. For the first time in two decades, the procession commemorating the defeat of Nazi Germany in World War II took place without tanks, missiles, and other heavy equipment, with officials there citing the current operational situation. President Trump is taking credit for the agreement.
4: And we have a little period of time where they're not going to be killing people. That's very good.
3: He says his hope is that the break in the fighting could be the beginning of the end of the war. I'm Jennifer King.
1: The British military says a bulk carrier caught fire after being hit by an unknown projectile off the coast of Qatar. The United Kingdom Maritime Trade Operations Center says the attack Sunday caused a small fire on the ship, which was extinguished. A hantavirus-stricken cruise ship with more than 140 people on board has arrived at Tenerife, Spain's Canary Islands, off the coast of West Africa. The passengers and some of the crew are to disembark on the island under strict safety precautions. Authorities have said those who will disembark will have no contact with local population. News and analysis at townhall.com.
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Morgan Wallen, 20 cigarettes. I'm Scott Evans. Happy Mother's Day. We're going to get around to that a little bit later. Coming up, how to make new friends. Who doesn't want to do that, huh? Stay with us.

0: Are you feeling country all over? Well, you better be. 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

0: That's Kane Brown, Woman. I'm Scott Evans. Happy Mother's Day, by the way. Thank you for being with us. Thanks for taking time out from Mother's Day to be with us. Okay, now, you want to make new friends. Keep your cell phone in your pocket or purse. Pretty easy. Keeping your phone out of sight makes you appear more likable and trustworthy, enabling you to form a faster, stronger bond. Yeah, all good stuff, right? Now, by contrast, leaving it out on the table, even if you never use it, makes others clam up for fear you're soon going to be distracted and uninterested and forgetting about everything.
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8: 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Coming up tomorrow on Monday, Canadians Baker Elementary Track Meet, the Canadian High School Athletic Banquet, Balco Sports Banquet, Perryton Academic Banquet, Spearman Spring Band Concert, Stratford Athletic Banquet, the Follett FFA Banquet, and the Groover Athletic Banquet, all on Monday. Perryton High School Choir holding their solo and ensemble pre-contest recital today at Perryton's Community Worship Center. Weather Channel forecast, few scattered thunderstorms possible around here this morning. Let her rain where we get it. Mid-upper 50s for starters. Cooler today in the 60s, but 80s Monday.
9: 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That's why Twin Oaks Manor and the Oakwood Unit in Booker were created. 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
9: Twin Oaks Manor and the Oakwood Unit in Booker, complete senior care that exceeds expectations.
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0: That's Tyler Hubbard with Park. I'm Scott Evans. 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

0: Corey Kent, featuring Co Wetzel, Rocky Mountain Low. I'm Scott Evans. 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
7: 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Mm-hmm. Those four things to me are key components in raising our kids, no matter what God's calling is on their life. And that's another thing, is that if they don't want to come back to the ranch, that is totally okay. It is not a requirement. It is not an obligation. It's an opportunity. My parents further went on after they said, all right, you got to pay for it. But if you want to come back to the ranch, you've got to go somewhere else for at least 2 years. And then, if you want to come back, you can come back. And that way, you go somewhere else. You work for somebody else. You're outside of the nest. And that is critical to really understand the workings and to work for someone else, which is such a benefit.
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0: Jason Aldean, don't tell on me. I'm Scott Emmons, along with producer Jason. We want to thank you for being with us, and happy Mother's Day.
1: 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The senior video will be shown at 6:30, followed by the service at 7. Coming up tomorrow on Monday, Canadians Baker Elementary Track Meet, the Canadian High School Athletic Banquet, Balco Sports Banquet, Perryton Academic Banquet, Spearman Spring Band Concert, Stratford Athletic Banquet, the Follett FFA Banquet, and the Groover Athletic Banquet, all on Monday. Perryton High School Choir holding their solo and ensemble pre-contest recital today at Perryton's Community Worship Center. Weather Channel forecast, few scattered thunderstorms possible around here this morning. Let it rain where we get it. Mid-upper 50s for starters. Cooler today in the 60s, but 80s Monday.
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0: 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Breaking news this hour from townhall.com. I'm Michael Herring. The shaky ceasefire in the Iran war is being tested again. A cargo ship caught fire today after being hit by an unknown projectile off the coast of Qatar. Kuwait's military reports an attack by drones without specifying where they came from. The attack, the latest to a month-old ceasefire, which the Trump administration says still remains in effect. Senator Tom Cotton says the Iranian Revolutionary Guard has a very tenuous control over the country these days.
1: So they're definitely clinging to power, but I think it is clinging. They're not firmly in power because they know that the United States and Israel at any point could renew our campaign to totally pulverize all of their all the pillars of their regime's power.
0: Senator Cotton, an Arkansas Republican, made his comments to the Salem Radio Network. Democrats searching for a plan to counter the Supreme Court's ruling on the Voting Rights Act. Correspondent Ken Lorman has details on that.
2: Following the Supreme Court's narrowing of Section 2 of the Voting Rights Act in Louisiana versus Cali, Democrats are scrambling to assess mid-decade redistricting strategies as GOP states prepare to redraw maps that could cement Republican control in the South. While some blue and purple states show openness to what many see as gerrymandering, constitutional and legislative obstacles make widespread Democratic gains unlikely. Ken Lorman reporting.
0: A person has been killed after being struck by a plane on the runway at Denver International Airport during takeoff. The Frontier Airlines flight from Denver to L.A. reported the incident late on Friday night. Frontier says smoke was reported in the cabin, leading pilots to put the plane back down, and that's when the collision on the runway occurred. More on these stories at townhall.com.
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1: You know it's your favorite.

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0: Josh Ross, Hate How You Look. I'm Scott Evans. Happy Mother's Day to all the mothers out there and dads. I mean, it's a celebration. It's a family thing, right? Now, we wondered, who is the average American mother? What did we find? The average American mother today is a 27-year-old woman who gave birth to her first child in 2021. Women in the U.S. have, on average, about 2 kids in their lifetime. And happy Mother's Day to all the mothers listening.
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4: The National Weather Service in Amarillo has issued a severe thunderstorm warning for South Central Texas County, Northwestern Hansford County, until 7 a.m. Central Daylight Time. At 6:17 a.m. Central Daylight Time, a severe thunderstorm was located 9 miles south of Goodwell, or 16 miles south of Guymon, moving northeast at 20 miles per hour. Hazard, quarter-size hail. Source, radar indicated. Impact, damage to vehicles is expected. This severe thunderstorm will remain over mainly rural areas of South Central Texas and northwestern Hansford counties. For your protection, move to an interior room on the lowest floor of a building. Repeating, a severe thunderstorm warning has been issued until 7 a.m. Central Daylight Time for the following county, Texas, Oklahoma, and Hansford, Texas.
1: 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Coming up tomorrow on Monday, Canadians Baker Elementary track meet, the Canadian High School Athletic Banquet, Balco Sports Banquet, Perryton Academic Banquet, Spearman Spring Band Concert, Stratford Athletic Banquet, the Follette FFA Banquet, and the Groover Athletic Banquet, all on Monday. Perryton High School Choir holding their solo and ensemble pre-contest recital today at Perryton's Community Worship Center. Weather Channel forecast, few scattered thunderstorms possible around here this morning. Let her rain where we get it. Mid-upper 50s for starters. Cooler today in the 60s, but 80s Monday.
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That's John Morgan. 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

0: Riley Green, Change My Mind. I'm Scott Emmons. Do you have a recyclopath in your life? I think step one is to define what a recyclopath is. A recyclopath is a person who militantly engages in recycling and is so hostile to simply throwing away garbage, it borders on mental illness. And I think it's gone beyond the borders and is a mental illness.
1: 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At 6:35 a.m. Central Daylight Time, a severe thunderstorm was located over Groover, or 14 miles west of Spearman, moving east at 20 miles per hour. Hazard, quarter-size hail. Source, radar indicated. Impact, damage to vehicles is expected. 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For your protection, move to an interior room on the lowest floor of a building. Repeating, a severe thunderstorm warning has been issued until 7:30 a.m. Central Daylight Time for the following county, Hansford, Texas.
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1: Can you imagine 8 seconds for the perfect ride? Since 1887, Canadian has supported rodeo. 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

0: That's Megan Maroney, Beautiful Things. I'm Scott Evans. 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
2: 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Coming up tomorrow on Monday, Canadians Baker Elementary Track Meet, the Canadian High School Athletic Banquet, Balco Sports Banquet, Perryton Academic Banquet, Spearman Spring Band Concert, Stratford Athletic Banquet, the Follette FFA Banquet, and the Groover Athletic Banquet, all on Monday. Perryton High School Choir holding their solo and ensemble pre-contest recital today at Perryton's Community Worship Center. Weather Channel forecast, few scattered thunderstorms possible around here this morning. Let her rain where we get it. Mid-upper 50s for starters. Cooler today in the 60s, but 80s Monday.
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The National Weather Service in Amarillo has issued a severe thunderstorm warning for southeastern Beaver County, northeastern Lipscomb County, until 8 a.m. Central Daylight Time. At 6:56 a.m. Central Daylight Time, a severe thunderstorm was located 5 miles east of Garrozet, or 14 miles north of Lipscomb, moving east at 25 miles per hour. Hazard, half-dollar size hail. Source, radar indicated. Impact, damage to vehicles is expected. Locations impacted include Follett. For your protection, move to an interior room on the lowest floor of a building. Repeating, a severe thunderstorm warning has been issued until 8 a.m. Central Daylight Time for the following county: Beaver, Oklahoma, and Lipscomb, Texas.

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1: Breaking news this hour from townhall.com. I'm Michael Harrington. The ceasefire in Iran continues to face new challenges as drone attacks occur in the Gulf region. Today, one drone set a small fire on a ship off Qatar's coast and the United Arab Emirates and Kuwait report drones entering their airspace. The UAE blames Iran for the attack. No casualties reported, no immediate claims of responsibility. Senator Tom Cotton is amazed by the claims of Trump critics that Iran is somehow winning the war.
2: All their friends have been killed. They're afraid of being killed. They're afraid to turn on their phones because they think a bomb is going to drop on them the minute they do. Their Navy is sunk to the bottom of the sea. They have no air defenses left. And we've vastly degraded their missile and drones, as well as their manufacturing capabilities to replace those things. It doesn't exactly look like a victory to me.
1: Cotton, an Arkansas Republican, made his comments to the Salem Radio Network. The White House is touting the latest jobs report.
3: After the government reported that America's employers delivered a surprising 115,000 new jobs last month, the White House said in a statement, "The April jobs report, smashing expectations thanks to robust private sector growth, is yet another sign that the American economy remains on a solid trajectory under President Trump." It added, "America added 12,600 factory construction jobs in April as trillions of investments continue pouring into American manufacturing."
1: As correspondent Ron Taylor, the first plane carrying passengers evacuated from the hantavirus-stricken cruise ship departed from Tenerife in Spain's Canary Islands. They're headed for a military hospital in Madrid today. Spanish nationals, the first to leave the ship, anchored off Tenerife. They will be under quarantine when they reach Madrid. Only Spanish nationals will quarantine in-country. More on these stories at townhall.com.
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0: Girl.
1: Yeah, Parmalee with Cowgirl. I'm Scott Evans. Coming up, the best Mother's Day surprise. You gotta stay with us for that, right?

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0: Long hearts, low cash. I'm Scott Evans. You know, sometimes the best Mother's Day gift is getting your mom out the door without her having to plan a single detail. A fully planned outing is one of the most thoughtful gestures you can possibly do at any time, actually. Now, it shows you know her well enough to choose what she'd enjoy and that you cared enough to handle every detail yourself so she can simply relax. Yeah. Pick the destination, map out the stops, make reservations, and manage all the logistics and details, and enjoy the day with mom.
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2: 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Perryton High School Choir holding their solo and ensemble pre-contest recital today at Perryton's Community Worship Center. Weather channel forecast, few scattered thunderstorms possible around here this morning. Let her rain where we get it. Mid-upper 50s for starters. Cooler today in the 60s, but 80s Monday.
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Warren Sider, Pretty Little Poison. I'm Scott Emmons. 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

0: me, and a beer. That's Chris Jansen. I'm Scott Evans. Can a woman be a good mother and keep up a demanding full-time career? Only 52% of the men surveyed said yes. But today, a full 83% of males believe a woman can be a good mother and have a demanding full-time career, too.
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0: that you never thought you'd be such a wonderful, irresistible human being listening to all this great country music. But we have always had faith in you, and you are killing it. So how about another song?
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0: George Burge with Luke Bryan. Ride, ride, ride. I'm Scott Evans, producer Jason, and I want to wish all the moms out there a happy, happy, happy Mother's Day.
1: 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Coming up tomorrow on Monday, Canadians Baker Elementary Track Meet, the Canadian High School Athletic Banquet, Balco Sports Banquet, Perryton Academic Banquet, Spearman Spring Band Concert, Stratford Athletic Banquet, the Follett FFA Banquet, and the Groover Athletic Banquet, all on Monday. Perryton High School Choir holding their solo and ensemble pre-contest recital today at Perryton's Community Worship Center. Weather Channel forecast, few scattered thunderstorms possible around here this morning. Let her rain where we get it. Mid-upper 50s for starters. Cooler today in the 60s, but 80s Monday.
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3: We say is welcome, and the phrase come on in mostly applies when we have a front door or place of business. But seeing how we come to you, maybe we should ask your permission to crowd around you right there where you are. We'll just say, hey, can we squeeze in? We'll provide the tunes. We've got some great songs handpicked just for you. I'm Daniel Britt. Let's also say hello to Pat Barker.
4: Hello.
3: Gene McDonald.
5: Hello, folks.
3: Kevin Williams.
6: All right.
3: Yeah. Woody Wright.
7: Happy day.
3: Tori Taft.
8: I'm squeezing in.
3: Mark Bishop.
9: Happy night, too.
3: Lauren Talley.
10: Hey, y'all.
3: Gloria Gaither.
11: Hello.
3: And the one and only Bill Gaither, who reminds us today that, the memories are precious. Let's go back and relive them.
12: I like that.
2: That's right. Hi, Daniel, and my guests today are reminding us of the faithfulness of God with sweet memories in our lives. Let's get started. Hey, it's going to be good.
6: It is going to be good, Bill. Here's the whole homecoming.

I love that. Oh, Howard Goodman and all the homecoming friends. From That's Gospel Brother, here now is the Gaither Vocal Band.

0: I love that music.
1: Come on.
2: I hear it in my sleep.
3: Well, we have searched around and we have landed on this one. And I'm going to need some help. This is more than two syllables, okay? But this is our word of the day. Uh-huh. And if you know this one, everybody, by the way, you've got a bell, right? I see everybody's bell. So just ring on in as fast, quick on the draw as you can be if you know the definition. The word of the day is caterwauling. Caterwauling.
1: Oh.
3: Caterwauling. Oh. It is a verb. Caterwauling. C-A-T. Caterwauling. Anybody? Anybody?
0: I can't even begin to think.
1: I can't define it, but I know it when I hear it.
4: Caterwauling,
3: you know it when you hear it.
4: Is a bellow? Is a holler?
3: Caterwauling.
0: It's a caterwauler.
5: I'm a little embarrassed here, too. I actually don't know what this is. I do, in times like this, I get a little stuck. I call, can you guys get my Uncle T on the phone, Jeff?
0: That'll be helpful.
5: My Uncle T has all of these answers to these strange things. He lives up in Kentucky, and he just knows. Hey, Uncle T, this is Kevin. How are you doing?
6: Oh, Lordy.
5: Yeah. I just wanted to call you and I wanted to see how you're doing, and I wanted to see.
6: Let me guess. It's radio day and everybody's sitting around Bill Gaither's studio laughing and talking and singing Kumbaya.
5: Well, yes. I guess.
6: He didn't write that, did he?
5: No, I don't think he wrote Kumbaya or Kudos. I don't know, but we're all sitting around. All right,
6: get to it, little guitar man. I ain't got much time.
5: Okay, we're defining a word here. And what was the word again, Daniel? What did you say?
3: Caterwauling.
5: Caterwauling. Do you know what caterwauling is?
6: You don't really make a living at this, do you?
5: Yeah. I guess it depends on what you consider a living, I guess.
6: I guess so. All right, let's see. Caterwauling. Hang on a minute.
5: Yeah.
6: I want two apple turnovers and large. No, I don't want a combo. I want two apple turnovers and a large coffee. I don't want fries. Two turnovers and a cup of coffee. I don't want no cheese on it. Who put cheese on a turnover? I'm rolling my window up. All right, here we go. Caterwauling. Here's the deal.
5: Yeah, okay. Tell us about it, Uncle T.
6: In 1962, there's this feller from Richmond, Kentucky, and he is making a phone call in a phone booth outside of a Waffle House.
5: Okay.
6: Now, they probably would have put cheese on his turnover. Anyway, I cracked myself up. His name was Henry Caterwauling. Okay. Caterwauling, a nonconformist. He got the bright idea that he's going to make a name for himself. All right. So he got up in the middle of the night, came back to that Waffle House, hooked his pickup truck up to their phone booth that he'd been in, and he pulled it up. Pulled that phone booth right up, put it in the back of his truck, and hauled it home.
5: You are kidding me.
6: I bet $50 in quarters went rolling down the highway that night. He drove it all the way to Niagara Falls, and then he got in it.
5: Oh, no.
6: And over the falls he went in that telephone booth.
5: You are kidding me. So that's how...
6: I ain't done.
5: Oh, okay.
6: I reckon he thought there's going to be news crews, world record book people, and all that there. Well, truth was, nobody knew about it and nobody cared. I don't miss it. This has got cheese on it. Anyway.
5: Okay, no way. So what did Caterwauling do?
6: Oh, yeah. Well, he tried to get out, but he couldn't get out of that phone booth because it had the folding accordion door on it. Remember what I'm talking about? That?
5: I do.
6: And he was in the water. That thing wouldn't open up.
5: Yeah.
6: Finally, he stayed in there and crash landed 4 months later.
5: Oh, my gosh.
6: In Myrtle Beach.
5: No way. In Myrtle Beach.
6: Just in time for Singing in the Sun.
5: No. So I see now how.
6: Every time I go to one of them singings, I think of Caterwauling.
5: I get it now. Well, Uncle T, you're awesome. Thank you so much for this.
6: That's all right. I said no cheese. I don't want no fries. Find me two turnovers in that place and a cup of... All right, I'll see you. I got to go.
5: My Uncle T. That's my Uncle T there. Yeah.
0: I don't want to hurt your feelings, okay. Kevin, but Uncle T nailed it. Caterwauling, to make a shrill howling or wailing noise like that of a cat. Quote, he seems to think that singing soulfully at Singing in the Sun is to whine and caterwaul tunelessly. Wow.
3: There you go.
7: That happened in our hometown of Richmond, Kentucky.
5: In Richmond, I knew. Yeah.
7: Every year, it's the Kentucky
0: Caterwaul
7: and Cavalcade Parade. People get drugged down Main Street in phone booths.
5: Yeah,
7: it's kind of a contest.
5: Did you notice one was missing from your Waffle House? Did you notice?
3: I love it.

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1: 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We're all just dancing, except one of us is asleep, but we're all having a great time here.

0: I'm Adam Crabb. Hey, Bill.
1: Yes.
0: Get ready. The time is now.
1: Oh, for my advice?
2: Maybe it's not now, Bill.
1: What? Advice column time.
3: With your expert panel of cornfield counselors, you ask the tough questions, we'll give you our ear sound opinion. All right, guys, here's the question. Around the room, without telling your age, what phrase would immediately date you?
4: I couldn't find anybody to immediately date me.
5: That's funny. He was single until he was 40.
3: What phrase? Something that kids today don't have a clue.
6: Okay.
2: Depression. Dated phrase.
1: Depression.
7: E.T. Phone home.
1: Yeah. Right. Depression.
4: Depression.
6: Depression. Great depression.
1: The big one.
6: It was a really great depression.
1: It was in all the papers.
8: I got one.
3: Yeah.
8: Sputnik.
7: Oh, wow.
3: Yeah.
7: Oh, I got one. Duck and cover.
6: Oh.
8: When you see the flash.
7: Yeah.
3: Right.
9: We did do all of that.
3: You'll know it is time to turn the page when you hear the chimes ring like this. Wait, am I the only one?
7: Is that one of the youngest in this room? I didn't get that one.
9: It's a book on tape.
7: Oh,
9: you hear the chime.
7: Okay, right.
10: Well, they used to have those, but they were 45 RPM records.
3: That's true.
10: Here, turn the page when you hear
3: the chime.
7: That's right.
5: Mine was, it's 10 o'clock. Do you know where your children are?
3: Yeah. That's right.
1: Mine would have been 45 RPM.
10: This concludes our broadcast day.
3: Yeah. Right.
10: Be sure to join us at 6 a.m. in the morning.
3: Oh, man.
8: The national anthem.
7: The national anthem.
1: Cast patterns.
8: Mine would have been mighty fine.
5: All right. Okay.
3: And well done. You have it. All you need to make your next decision here on Homecoming Radio.
7: Okay, what?
2: That was good.
6: I recognized about half of those, so that's great.
7: Well, now you know how I feel during
8: Mayberry. You have an old soul.
5: Yeah.

0: 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Pat Barker is joining us, and we've become great friends through this journey of the Bill Gaither Homecoming Radio Show. And a great voice and a great heart. Yeah. It's good to have you here.
1: Thank you, and it's been a thrill. You know, I told Bill the last time we got to speak, I said, I've known William J. Gaither since I was a kid. I didn't know it was Bill Gaither. It was William J. And I thought, you know, Gloria and William J. really know how to write a song. And Bill just steals them. I got the opportunity a few months ago to pick up Bill and Woody from the airport. This is a true story. So I was thrilled out of my mind to get to spend a little bit of time with Bill and, of course, I guess Woody.
0: Yeah.
1: And then
2: you were there too, Wood.
1: Right before we got to the studio to do some recording, Bill said, Pad, let's find a Starbucks. And I said, you got it. I pulled off. We go to the Starbucks, and I'm thinking to myself, I'm about to have coffee with Bill Gaither. This is unbelievable. We go into the Starbucks. Endless Highway was in there.
0: Yeah.
1: They were going to get coffee.
2: Oh, wow.
1: So Bill says, everybody just order whatever you want. And I'm thinking, the generosity, the love, this is unbelievable that I'm getting to see this. Woody orders, I order, the Endless Highway orders, Bill orders. And then the lady says, that'll be $47. He said, I forgot my wallet. Woody.
3: He pulls that all the time.
1: Woody already had his wallet out. I think he knew.
3: Not the first time.
2: Now, Bill would do that. William James would never do that.
1: No, William James would never do that. Bill on the other end.
4: That's funny. That's funny.
5: But I was really offended, Pat, that you got 16 chocolate brownies that day.
6: I'm surprised it was just $47.
3: I know. That's two orders.
0: Here's a collaborative effort. Mark Lowry, Kevin Williams, and The Sound.
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0: That's just good, clean singing. Ooh. Where Could I Go? Mark Lowry, Kevin Williams, and The Sound. Man, that's good stuff.
1: That's nice, isn't it?
2: Yeah, it's good.
1: Hey, here's something to think about, guys. God created music for the good of his people. Whatever method you choose, sing good theology. Remind and refresh your soul through praise and, especially in the darkness of spiritual dehydration and depression, light the candle of praise. Paul David Tripp.
3: Wow. That's good.
0: That's good.
2: That's good. Time now here at Homecoming Radio for a flashback, if there ever was one. This is a classic. We'd call it vintage, right? And this is a Gaither song, and we're going to hear this together because some of us in the room, Kevin, you've not heard this one yet. And so this is a Gaither song that we all know. Worthy the Lamb, but this was recorded in 1975 by the Masters Five, and this puts a different feel than what most of us have heard with this particular song.

0: Worthy the Lamb, a great Gaither song. And that's the first time I've ever heard that arrangement. That's the Masters Five.
1: Yep.
0: 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So that's Hovey Lister.
2: I played the piano on this, Kevin.
0: You did? Wow. I'm impressed.
2: With three or four other Rio Union players. Because they would sing a song, Jake and James, and they didn't have a piano player.
3: I love that.
2: I said, you got to be kidding. They had some other good players cover me up. But,
0: well, it was Hovey. If you were playing, was Hovey. Okay.
2: Hovey was in the group, but I played on that one.
0: And Jake Hess, J.D. Sumner, James Blackwood, and, of course, Rosie Roselle would have been singing the tenor on that. That's amazing. And that's about, what, mid-70s?
1: Mid-70s, 1975.
2: Probably so.
0: Masters Five.
1: Now to the modern age. 2026 release. Here's our very own Lauren Daly.

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0: Letters and emails brighten our day, and we love sharing them on the air. Here's a few now.
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4: 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The Gaither Vocal Band and so many other groups are so talented and bring such joy and spirit-filled music to my heart through my ears. What a blessing you all are to me and so many of us. Keep up the harmony. Our world needs it now more than ever. Much love and appreciation. Hey, thanks, Dan.
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0: breaking news this hour from townhall.com. I'm Michael Harrington. More troubles in Iran. The ceasefire faces new challenges as drone attacks take place today in the Gulf region. This morning, one drone set a small fire on a ship off Qatar's coast. No casualties reported, no immediate claiming of responsibility. But the United Arab Emirates and Kuwait have both reported drones entering their airspace today, and the UAE blames Iran for the attack. The U.S. is awaiting Iran's response to a proposal to end the war and reopen the Strait of Hormuz. Stunning new figures show just how dominant China remains in global energy supply.
1: China now produces more coal than the rest of the world combined. According to the 2025 Statistical Review of World Energy, in 2024, China mined 4.78 billion tons of coal, accounting for 51.7% of global production. Just six countries together supply nearly 90% of the world's coal, with China alone surpassing all other nations combined. Ron Taylor reporting.
0: A debate over how to make taxation across Europe more fair, correspondent John Scott reports.
2: A report on taxation from the European Union drawing criticism as it calls for higher taxes on wealth, even as it admits Europe is losing millionaires and billionaires. The report proposes new taxes on capital gains, unrealized gains, inheritance, and even an exit tax for those who leave. Critics say the plan ignores a key issue. High tax rates may already be driving wealth out of Europe, not fixing inequality. John Scott reporting.
0: China says exports have risen 14% in April from a year earlier. Despite the war in Iran, lingering impacts from higher U.S. tariffs. The data was released yesterday, just days ahead of a meeting between President Trump and Xi Jinping. More on these stories at townhall.com.
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1: You know it's your favorite.

Boy, her star continues to rise, doesn't it? Great music there from Megan Maroney. And 6 months later, what's up, folks? Happy Mother's Day to you. It's Con Man live and loud on your Sunday. A lot of great music lined up for you over the next few hours. Boy, we got another big hit from Shaboozy on the way. Zach Top lined up for you. After this one, a favorite of mine from Thomas Rhett and Life Changes.

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Old Zach Top, hope he does that one there. 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
2: 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Perryton High School Choir holding their solo and ensemble pre-contest recital today at Perryton's Community Worship Center. Weather Channel forecast, few scattered thunderstorms possible around here this morning. Let her rain where we get it. Mid-upper 50s for starters. Cooler today in the 60s, but 80s Monday.
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7: On March 17, 1949, Halliburton conducted the first commercial hydraulic fracturing job, according to the American Petroleum Institute. Experimentation with the earliest forms of the technology began as early as the 1860s. But in 1949, Halliburton performed the country's first two commercial jobs, one in Stevens County, Oklahoma, and the other one in Archer County, Texas, on the same day. Those treatments increased the well production by an average of 75%. The rest, of course, is history. Hydraulic history is half the equation that has spurred the current energy boom in the U.S. The other is horizontal drilling. 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

0: Yeah, it sounds good, doesn't it? Just me and a beer. Great stuff from old Chris Jansen here on the Cotton Show. Happy Mother's Day to you, folks. Stick tight. More great music on the way. Hardy and Ella Langley up next.
1: 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Groover High School holding the baccalaureate service at the Groover Methodist Church. The senior video will be shown at 6:30, followed by the service at 7. Coming up tomorrow on Monday, Canadians Baker Elementary track meet, the Canadian High School Athletic Banquet, Balco Sports Banquet, Perryton Academic Banquet, Spearman Spring Band Concert, Stratford Athletic Banquet, the Follett FFA Banquet, and the Groover Athletic Banquet, all on Monday. Meetings on Monday of the Ochiltree, Lipscomb, Hemphill, and Hansford County Commissioners' Courts, the Pampa City Commission, and the Booker City Council. All meeting tomorrow. Well, thank God for a few showers here in the north this morning. We had 20 at our studios. Breezy upper 60s today. Warmer starting Monday.
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6: The D.C. swamp is hostile to American workers. Take Joe Biden's National Labor Relations Board, the NLRB. Biden used this group to give more money to his top allies, union leadership, putting political power over workers. Not anymore. Thanks to President Trump, it is a new day. Trump's NLRB will put workers first, restoring fairness and freedom in the workplace. Thank you, President Trump, for protecting workers all across America.
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this party, Blake Shelton. Is catching up with George Strait. Probably talking about Darius Rucker.

Good morning from 98.3 KXDJ, Spearman Perryton Canadian. We now join the Sunday morning worship service from the Thousand Hills Ranch Church in Woodward, Oklahoma.

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0: July 11th and 12th.
1: Yep.
0: We will be in Perryton.
1: Perryton. And we're going to hear a little bit more of that during the offering time, but it's going to be a great event.
0: Yeah, we don't want to forget it because we want to be there.
1: Yep. Ranch Rodeo type event, Saturday evening, Sunday afternoon, church on Sunday. We're doing it all.
0: Yeah. All right.
1: It's a blessing to be a blessing.
0: Yes, it is. Well, it's time to get on feet around here, isn't it?
1: Everybody stand up. We'll do
0: our
1: mission statements. Thousand Hills Ranch Church exists to reach the unchurched Western culture with the gospel of Jesus Christ by tearing down religious barriers and building authentic relationships. And then we do a pledge to our Christianity, the Christian flag. We pledge allegiance to the Christian flag and to the Savior for whose kingdom it stands. One brotherhood uniting all Christians in service and love. And then we pledge allegiance to the flag of this great nation the Lord set aside for us and is still protecting. We pledge allegiance to the flag of the United States of America and to the republic for which it stands, one nation, under God, indivisible, with liberty and justice for all. Amen, and so be it.
0: I remember doing that in school.
1: Yeah,
0: every day.
1: Me too. And we, since... Never forgot. So that brings us to David, Jenna, and David. Oh, yeah, pray. You do it.
2: Okay. Heavenly Father, we just come to you this morning, and we just ask today, Father, that you would be glorified in everything that happens in this house today. Father, we praise you, and we thank you for the moisture that's fallen outside. Father, we thank you for each and every mother in this house.
1: Mothers,
2: and for,
1: yes.
2: We thank you just for the gift of mothers, and it's crazy to think about that all life comes because of the actions of two people generally that are in love. And I know it doesn't always happen that way, Father, but it's just the miracle of life is a beautiful thing. And it's all possible, first of all, because of you, but because of the way you created mothers. So, Father, we just we want to lift them all up to you today, that they would have a blessed day, that their families would celebrate them. Father, we want to just raise you up, be glorified today. We want to just have you cast us all aside today, that you would sing and play through us and speak through John as he gets ready to bring a message. And, Father, we just praise you and thank you for everything you are and everything that you do. We pray it in Jesus' name. Amen.
1: Amen. Right. We'll do it right at the beginning of the message. And so just do all the worship set and can...
3: So we need to take a couple more minutes to give it a shot. To go back in the back and get a shot.
1: Okay. Okay, that's fine.
3: So
2: All right. Is everybody ready to worship the Lord a little bit this morning? All right.

0: Good morning, everyone, and happy Mother's Day to all the moms in here. He's going to pray us in, and then we're gonna go over a trip that we made yesterday back to Perryton.
1: Bow your heads with me. Heavenly Father, we come to you today. We're just ever so thankful. Just each day you give us, man, there's just no words that we can give for the moisture we have received, and we give you all the praise for it. We give you all the praise for the mothers in this room. We wouldn't be here without them, not a one of us. We ask you to be with us as we go throughout the rest of this week. We ask you to bless this gift that we give, just as the many gifts you've given us. We ask this all in the name of the Father, the Son, and the Holy Spirit. Amen.
0: Thank you, Heath. Yesterday, we made a trip to Perryton, and the one main thing I want to make sure everybody knows, this is driven by the Holy Spirit from day one. John Paul's had a vision of being able to go out and bring our communities together and share the word, and it just come about. Danny Randolph and Heath and I went out and met with people yesterday that have the rodeo arena, and we want to give a special thanks to them. They were real generous to us. Pam Chisholm, Reese and Kara Taylor, they're part of the community out there, and it was really special to be there with them and go through it. Pam, we met Pam there. Well, first of all, we met, Heath and I met Danny at his pens west of Buffalo, and we prayed it in right there. I mean, we prayed for rain, we prayed for the trip, we prayed for just help of bringing everything together, bringing people together, and we made it out there, and it just flowed like honey once we got there. She opened the gate up for us, and she's offered everything to us. We have a nice arena, nice stands, concession stand building, office that's temperature controlled. I mean, it just takes a lot of the problems out of the equation that we was wondering. We got electricity, water. We just, all we need to do is show up and just spread the word. And Reese and his wife are, you know, they know a lot of people around here. Reese has shoed a lot of horses in this area and rodeoed. And he's a fine gentleman. Just a little background. I went to second grade with him out in Perryton, so it kind of brought back memories. We had a good supper and a good visit. So, but in saying all that, we're going to need participation. We need to go out there and so we're going to have a lot of ideas that we're going to need people to come up with ideas to help us. We'll put it together to be able to go out, because we're going to need teams out there, but we need people to help organize between the teams as well. We'll cook them a dinner, and I'm going to let John Paul talk about the events and what they're going to do, because he knows more about that. But we will have a special dinner on Saturday, probably chicken fries and baked potatoes and green beans and desserts. And then Sunday morning for service, we'll get up early and we'll make our burritos. So we'll have all that. We may want to have concession stands during the day, because there's going to be children out there. It's going to be middle of July. It's going to be hot. So we just need to come together and see what we need to do.
2: It's such a blessing to be. Go ahead, Heath. Yeah. Blessing to be a blessing.
1: One thing I encourage, if you don't think you got a gift to give, yeah, you do. Just step up. You will be blessed by coming out and helping. There's room for everybody, every member of this church, to come out and help with that. I'm in full agreement with Donnie and JP. This is a God-led thing. We're going out to reach people, and they are very welcoming, warming to us. They're wanting us out there, so people, don't be afraid to step up. Everybody will have a place to come in and share their gifts, so I do encourage that.
2: Yeah, you know, and it's amazing how many how many people out there that were their regular, though they don't, the radio with were part of their regular church activity, and so that is an opportunity to for them to put faces and personalities with the voices that they hear, and I believe this is the first of many of these types of events that will kind of start making a circuit over the years and visiting these other communities that are attached to us through KXDJ or K101, and that's a pretty broad circle, and it's really truly a blessing, and like these guys are saying, that the doors that keep opening, it's so evident that the Holy Spirit not only inspired this, he's endorsing it and opening the doors. And the plans right now is that Saturday we will start with a women's event, and it'll be a three man stray gather, and then we'll have somewhere in the middle of this we'll have supper, and then Sunday we will start with a church service, and in the afternoon have an open event for everybody. And a three men stray gather, and the idea behind that type, it'll be all cowboy all the time, but it'll let a lot of people enter, and the object is to get the most entries we can and the most interest and bring people into that community there at Perryton, and just be blessed. We'll be blessed to be blessed.
0: That is true. And on our way home, this is what just brought it all together. There was a cloud bank, up in the east. We had a little rainbow started, and by the time we went 40 miles, we had a rainbow that covered this whole country from north to south.
2: Covenant.
0: The rain was coming down. We prayed several times. I know everybody has for the rain, and he has answered, and he is so good. And he brought our people together. He brought everything. So we just want to continue it and make this deal.
2: One last thing that we haven't said yet is there's 20 RV spots right there. Yes. at the on the grounds. They're $20 a night, and it's first come, first serve. So get there early Saturday if you want one. And I'm sure there's other options in town, but right there on the grounds, there's 20 spots.
3: Bow with me now as we pray. Father, we just come before you, just give you the praise, the glory for all things in our life. Our cup runneth over because you fill it. And just as we give back this, we just ask that the elders of this church further your word wisely. Just keep your hand upon them too. These things we pray. In Christ's name, amen.
2: Amen.

0: Father God, we just thank you once again for this moisture coming down. We thank you for the word that you've given to John, and we just pray that we have open minds and open hearts to hear it. Father, we just pray that you would be glorified again in everything that we do here today. Nobody come to hear from us. We come to hear from you. We pray these things in the precious and holy name of Jesus. Amen.
1: Amen. Amen. When you got started on that, I thought you were going for a minute. Fortunately, I have had an experience before. When I was doing a clinic one time years ago, and they had a little blue room outside the arena, and I went out there, and when I come back in, all the people were looking at me, and they're like, John Paul, next time you do that, could you turn the mic off? Yeah. But fortunately, I did check when I went in there, make sure that it was off. Mother's Day. I'm not going to talk a lot about Mother's Day, but I was reminded as we were doing the worship of all the family situations and all the different ways that families look and all the different ways that children are conceived and how even though we don't do things right sometimes and there's no mistakes out there. I mean, there's mistakes. We make mistakes, but children aren't mistakes. And God has a purpose for them. And if you don't believe it, you go through Jesus' own family line. Terah, daughter-in-law of Judah, Judah and her conceive a son in the most backwards of ways, and they actually twins, but one of those twins is in the direct line of our Lord Jesus Christ, and Rahab the prostitute is in the direct line, you know, and when I've in the past when I've gone through that line right in there, with Rahab and then Boaz and there was hardly any. It got down to where there was only just a little bit of Hebrew or Jewish blood. Those are all from outside, you know, in all the various ways. And yet the Lord grafted them in and used them in His own line. And I just want to. Mothers are such a big deal, and it's so important. And that was so amazing this morning to. To think about Moses' mother and the sacrifices that she made. And she couldn't have possibly known how all that was going to go. She couldn't have known when she hit him in the reeds as a desperate Hail Mary, so to speak, to save his life. She couldn't have known if it would work or not. She couldn't have known. She might have had a plan, but she couldn't have known that she would be the one to actually nurse her own son, selected. She could have known none of that. And along the way, it's kind of interesting that daughter figured it out that had adopted him had figured out that was his real mother. It doesn't allude to that, and so it's fascinating the way that the Lord will work. And this morning I really want to share with you a little bit more of a personal experience, and so I mean, I know that traditionally I'm supposed to be talking about moms, but today
2: talk about me.
1: I'm going to talk about me. I asked David to work this up, so it's really stretching him, but he's going to get us started right now. David and Jenna.
0: So actually, we're going to stretch. We didn't want to hand in our man card, so we just passed this over to Jenna. So.
1: All right, awesome.
0: And she's going to. But we got her. This is definitely out of our.
1: That's how I feel when I get in. Tammy, once in a while, she'll say, "You all right getting in my little car?" I say, "Well, I got to check my man card in your purse to get in here." But
0: this definitely stretches us a little bit, but we got her, I think.
1: All right, let's go.
2: talk about your work, how your boss is a jerk. We talk about your church and your head when it hurts. We talk about your troubles you've been having with your brother, about your daddy and your mother and your crazy ex-lover. The friends and the places that you've been. We talk about your skin and the dimples on your chin, the polish on your toes and the run in your hose. And God knows we're going to talk about your clothes. You know talking about you makes me smile. But every once in a while,

talk about your schemes, your high school team, and your moisturizing cream. We talk about your Nana up in Muncie, Indiana. We talk about your grandma way down in Alabama. We talk about your guys of every shape and size, the ones you despise and the ones you idolize. We talk about your heart, about your brains and your smart, your medical chart, and when you start. You know talking about you makes me grin.

So you guessed it. Today we're going to talk about me a little bit. And I really believe that the Holy Spirit is going to be about you too, but it's just going to be personal about me and about some of my journey. And you know, it's interesting that I'm 62 years old. I've been doing my best to serve the Lord for quite a while, and I still got some stuff to work out. And so I want to encourage you, as you're along, you're going to run into some places that you still got to work out. And step to it, you know, and dig in. So I'll ask you a question. Have you ever been just thoroughly discouraged or disgusted with yourself? Really disappointed in you? Have you been there? Have you been there recently where you thought you would never be there again, and then all of a sudden you're like, oh my gosh, this is so disappointing. How in the world did I let this happen? How did I? So I'll give you a little background to me, my story. For the last March right here, Gracie and TJ, they put on a little ranch horse show here, and I had a little horse that I thought was getting ready, and I showed him here, and he showed some potential and kind of excited me, and I had been working at it. I'd been working at putting him together, and I had, as I tell this story, it's going to be really hard to not notice there's a lot of eyes in this. I mean, a lot. But I worked really hard at making this horse better, and he had a lot of potential, and as I worked him and prepared him, then in July, I went to Tammy and I went to Wichita Falls, and I showed down there, and I really didn't do it up to the potential of the horse, but he showed more potential, and I just kept showing and going every time there was a show that I could possibly get to, RHAA show, Ranch Horse of America, I would go and invest and work really hard at being there. And my goal from the day one was just to learn how to show that type of horse. I come from a different world. I come from the cutting horse world. And so showing a working cow horse type ranch horse is a different thing. A different animal, and even though I should be an expert because I've been coaching Gracie for years, I knew that in the showing part of it, I had some things to work out, and so I really worked hard at it and building him better, and along the way, the goal was is that those guys that were really good at it, that they could hear my hot breath on their neck, you know, that they

And I'm like, shoot, I haven't even got a shot to win the year-end standings. And I did, not that that matters. Just through perseverance, not because I won every time I showed up, but I learned along the way. And in the process, I've told Lane all this yesterday. He gets to hear this twice, but along the way, he starts getting pretty darn trained. And I start noticing that I've got a real shot at finals to really give my horse some recognition. Again, you'll hear all these me's and my's and I's as I tell this story. And then as it gets closer, Gracie ain't had little McCoy yet, and so it gets, you know, everybody knows Mama, my wife, Tammy is not going to leave Woodward County without that grandbaby being born, and so John's going to get to go alone to Abilene, Texas, and that was a given, and we knew that, you know, and I knew that, and so I drive down there and I'd leave Wednesday morning, and by the time I wake up Thursday, Gracie's in labor and she's getting started, and McCoy's on his way, and I was emotional like grandpas get, but also excited to be showing my horse, and comes my turn, and I've got him ready. He's really, really ready. And I ride in the arena, and I'm like, I'm praising God just for the opportunity to be there and to be among people that horsemanship-wise are my heroes. And I ride in there, and right off the bat, I got a little nervous. I hadn't been nervous in a long time, but I was nervous. And the truth of the matter is, as I went off pattern in my second spin, I didn't even know it. I can't count to three, evidently. It takes four turns to get three. And so I was out of the money before I even got going, but I didn't know it at the time. And then things got to rolling, and I was really prepared for things to go right. And they started not going right, and I started making hasty decisions along the way, and my reining was still, other than I was off pattern, so I couldn't have advanced no matter what I did from there. My horse pretty good, really good. Boxing my horse is really good. And down the fence, first turn's open field. They're not going to like that, I know that. But second turn's right there where I want him. He's good. And kick it down there to the end while I want to, and I shake my rope down, and I run to it. I got a shot that I like, and so I just set that calf up to take it. It running a lot harder than I expected, way harder, and I'm having trouble. My horse can really run, and I'm having trouble staying up with it. And I drop a coil in between my hands, and I like to be together, and I'm like, dadgum, but pressure and the end of the arena's coming, and I can make it work anyhow. And you know, I should have just, looking backwards, if I'd have just put it all together, anything's better than missing. But I couldn't throw it the way I had it, and I had to rebuild, and I roped the crap out of it. And somehow or another, I come off the top of my horn, or I don't get all the way around it. I don't know. But I do know this, as my horse is killing the ground, and that rope goes to getting hot. I mean super hot. He's plowing the ground, and I'm pulling, and the hide's coming off. And so I go to pulling with both hands. Now the hide's coming off both hands, and I'm still not getting it stopped. And pink, it comes out of my hand. And I'm like, how in the world did I let all that happen? I got panicky. I made quick decisions, and I let myself get in a spot. And I was so disappointed in this guy. How could you work that hard and make that kind of a mistake? Have you ever been there in this spot where it's like, how could I have said that? How could I have

impacted those people in this way. These people that I love, I snapped off, and all of a sudden, that's exactly opposite of what I intended to do. Is instead of making them feel better, they feel worse. Instead of making our relationship closer, it's further away. Instead of being God-honoring, I disappointed him. Have you been there? How could I have? And when I called Tammy, I was like, I screwed it up. She's like, oh, honey, you're being way too hard on yourself. Well, the truth of the matter is I was way too into myself. And it took me about 24 hours to figure it out. We get home, Gracie's still in labor. I had plenty of time to get here the way she went at it. Nobody wants to go 29 hours in labor, I'm pretty sure. But when I got back here Friday morning, I started studying. And all of a sudden I realized, I'm like, now, how crazy is this? I've been serving the Lord a long time. And somehow I have let my self-worth get involved with my performance. Somehow, if I'm not the greatest cowboy that ever lived, my worth to the living Father is less. My purpose of advancing the kingdom is less. What in the world? Is that not crazy? This wasn't a performance issue. This was an identity issue. And so I'm going to tell you right now, when you get in that spot, and this is what this is about, when you get in that spot and you're like, I am sick of me. I screwed this up. When you're in that spot, this is about identity. Not about what you did, about whose you are, about the ability, your ability to fix it. You know, so I'm like, oh my gosh, all of a sudden I was reminded about old Judas. What about Judas? If we go to Judas's story in Matthew 27, right in the beginning of Matthew 27, this has always shocked me that this happened and that Judas did everything that we call repentance today. Almost. The truth of the matter is, the reason that we can do this is because we don't have the accurate description of repentance. But we'll get to that too. Matthew 27 says, very early in the morning, the leading priests and the elders and of the people met against to lay plans for putting Jesus to death. Then they bound him, led him away, and took him to Pilate, the Roman governor. When Judas, who had betrayed him, realized that Jesus had been condemned to die, he was filled with remorse. He felt bad. Jesus was his friend. Oh, Judas had human problems. He betrayed him. He betrayed him for what it would get him. This was all about Judas up till now. And all of a sudden, Judas right here, I believe, realizes that he didn't begin with the end in mind. Up till now, he'd just been thinking about how this is going to be for Judas. Now, Dad has a saying that my whole life is that now the chickens come home to roost. And Judas realizes the ramifications of his decisions. And he feels bad. He feels really bad. First, you know, just a little bit, Red and I were visiting, and I'm going to tell you what I told him. We were talking about something. I said, the first thing that we got to know is that our feelings lie. They lie all the time. Feeling bad ain't enough. Feeling bad ain't going to get you nowhere. Me, you know, I lost some hide off my hands, and I took a lot more off my own ass through chewing on it. But the truth of the matter is there was no value in that. That was just feelings about me.
And until I realized that the real problem was I had got into me instead of focusing on my identity in Him. And along the way, so much so that I'd even lost along the way that I'd had some really great opportunities to plant Jesus into the hearts of other men and women while I was down there. And that we had spent a lot of time talking about my Lord Jesus Christ and those relationships. And I was building them up every chance I got without them even knowing that's what was happening. And that was, I got lost because I was like, how could I have done this? How could I have let me down? I felt like I let me down, let my family down, I let the Lord down, and I got lost in this thing about my performance. Judas, right here, he's hung up in his performance. And you listen to it. He said, When Judas, who had betrayed him, realized that Jesus had been condemned to die, he was filled with remorse, filled with, overwhelmed with. This dude feels bad. So he took, and now he's going to try to fix it in his own ability, in his own power. He created this mess. He's going to do all he can to fix it. Guess what? He can't. So he took the 30 pieces of silver to the leading priests and the elders, and he confesses. We think that's a big deal too. He confesses. And the truth of the matter is, confession is important. But it didn't bail Judas out, because he's still trying to fix it. He's still trying to be him. I have sinned, he declared, for I have betrayed an innocent man. And my friend, then Judas threw the silver coins down in the temple. I'll back up. I missed a sentence here. I have sinned, he declared, for I have betrayed an innocent man. The religious people of the time, they said, what do we care? That is your problem. Then Judas threw the silver coins, still trying to fix this. Threw the silver coins down in the temple, and he left there and he hanged himself. There was no way to fix it. He could not fix it. And I was thinking about that. You know, his betrayal really wasn't that much different than Peter's. I mean, it wasn't. Matter of fact, I'll go a step further. His betrayal really wasn't that much bigger than mine. Here I am doing the best I can to serve the living God, and I got so mixed up in whose identity is whose that I thought it was on my ability, like old Judas here. And I feel bad. Been there? We've all been there. Every one of us. Some of us this week. You're going to have an opportunity to be there if you haven't. And you know, so then I go, so where do we go from here? Where do we go from here when we're out of bullets? We cannot fix it. We come to this place, and repentance ain't about, it is about feeling bad. It gets you there. But true repentance is putting your mind on Christ. I can't fix this. Oh, I could foul it up, but I can't fix it. This is yours to fix. You just show me the steps to take. You fix it. It's yours. You're the Redeemer. Not on my ability, by me focusing on you. My identity is in you. So this took me to Lamentations. I have never, ever in my life, I don't think of all the times I have taught, I have never taught from Lamentations. Ever. This morning, Tyson Duperin sends me the verses, Lamentations 3:21-22, exactly where we're headed anyhow. And I thought, isn't that crazy? Only the Holy Spirit could come up with that. Of all the times of my whole life, my spiritual life, I've never taught from Lamentations. This morning,
Tyson sends me the exact verses where we're headed. You can't even make that up. The Holy Spirit will confirm what you're supposed to do. Because I was kind of doubting. I was like, well, this is Mother's Day. And the Holy Spirit really was speaking to my heart and said, this will apply to mothers. This will apply to fathers. It's going to apply to parents. It's going to apply to humans. And then as I got to thinking about it, I really see this trait in mothers a lot. Oh my gosh. Overthinking, they're in all wrapped up in their ability to nurture and do the mother thing. And so anyways, in Lamentations, 500 some odd years before the time of Christ, through their own sin, the Lord's people had been exiled. They have been starved. The people they'd been exiled to have done anything they wanted to with them and to them. And it's their slaves. They're out of bullets in the gun. They cannot fix it. In Lamentations 3, and this is really amazing and it's powerful, and we'll just let Lamentations 3 minister to you. I am the one who has seen the afflictions that come from the rod of the Lord's anger. You know, as I read this, I was thinking about how many times we get in a spot because of our own actions. These guys were here because of their own sin problem. But isn't that interesting how we foul things up? We get in a spot. We get to worrying about me, my, I, trying to do things in our own power. And we get in this spot. And then when it ain't rolling right and it gets dark, somehow it's the Lord's fault. It's His punishment. Well, this is what we're hearing. I'm the one who has seen the afflictions that have come from the rod of the Lord's anger. He has led me into darkness. That's really a lie, man. They led themselves into darkness, shutting out all light. He has turned His hand against me again and again all day long. Who separated who from whom? You got to ask that question. He has made my skin and flesh grow old. He has broken my bones. He has besieged and surrounded me with anguish and distress. He has buried me in a dark place like those long dead. Like old Judas, got no hope. He has walled me in and I cannot escape. He has bound me in heavy chains. And though I cry and shout, He has shut out my prayers. Have you ever been there? It's like, can He even hear me? He has blocked my way with a high stone wall. He just won't let me get over the hill. You know that feeling? It's like, God just won't let me do this. Chances are it's you. He has made my road crooked. He has hidden like a bear or a lion waiting to attack me. He has dragged me off the path, torn me to pieces, leaving me helpless and devastated. He has drawn His bow and made me the target for His arrows. He has shot His arrows deep into my heart. My own people laugh at me. Now we're about your own worth, those watching. You know, that's kind of where I was. All day long, they sing their mocking songs. You can just imagine what people are thinking about you. He has filled me with bitterness. He has given me a bitter cup of sorrow to drink. He has made me chew on gravel. That sounds like a great time. He has rolled me in the dust. Peace has been stripped away. And I have forgotten what prosperity is. I cry out, my splendor is gone. Everything I had hoped for from the Lord is lost. I thought of my suffering and homelessness. It's bitter beyond words. I will never forget this awful time as I grieve over my loss.
yet. Oh, I'm so thankful to get here. Wait a minute. Wait a minute. Wait a minute. Who am I again? Whose am I? Yet I still dare to hope when I remember this. The faithful love of the Lord never ends. It's not dependent upon your performance. His mercies never cease. It's still right there. Great is His faithfulness. His mercy. This is what old Tyson sent me today, right here, 22 and 23. Great is His faithfulness. His mercies begin afresh. How often? Every day. Today. I'm going to tell you that Friday morning, I was instantly refreshed. And then I even started realizing that not only was my identity not dependent upon my performance, but the truth of the matter is my run was plenty good enough to do what I wanted to do if I had just slowed down, made good decisions, just honor Him. Instead, I got panicky trying to fix it myself. Great is His faithfulness. His mercies begin afresh each morning. I say to myself, and I love this right here, the Lord is my inheritance. So this is generational. And the reason that I'm talking to you right now is that as I describe my inheritance, this impacts you so that you can cleave to your inheritance, your identity, your inheritance that is passed down to your children, your legacy right here, and whose you are. What is your identity? My identity is that I'm a son of the God Most High. My purpose is to advance the kingdom every chance I get for as long as He gives me breath. The rest of it, it's His to take care of. I'll just do the best I can. I'm called to do the absolute best I can. I'm called to work at it hard. But the outcome has nothing to do with my identity. I say to myself, the Lord is my inheritance. Therefore, I will hope in Him. The Lord is good to those who... I'm going to tell you what. Dependent upon John Paul sucks. Depending on that person that's sitting in your seat right now, it bites. But the Lord is good to those who depend on Him. To those who search for Him. And I want to share this with you because I don't know how long you got to wallow in your own stuff. Your own mistakes. Or what somebody else did to you somewhere along and somehow or another you've identified in that. The Lord is good to those who depend on Him and to those who search for Him. Dig in. Keep digging in. Last Sunday's message, that was the nuts and bolts of it. Dig in. Keep digging. If you don't understand something, keep digging. I don't know how long I would allow myself to wallow in my own self-pity about my own self-worth and my own value because of my own performance had I not searched Him, if I hadn't dug in. What's the message here? You know, and it's really interesting that when I get up here and I strap on this mic, I pray that the Holy Spirit will overtake it. I pray that nobody hears truly from John Paul, that it's always from the Holy Spirit. And he always honors that. In 7+ years I've been right here, I don't remember a single Sunday when he didn't honor that. And I have always had this desire for that to bleed over into every other aspect of my life.
that when I perform with a horse or whatever, that I work at the feedlot, that it would just happen that natural and organically, that it just would flow that same way. And all of a sudden I realized that the reason that it doesn't is because I'm trying to do it. I'm trying to be the fixer. Judas did all the right stuff, except for realize that he couldn't fix it. I'll just search you out, Lord. It is by your mercy, only by your mercy. The Lord is good to those who depend on Him and to those who search for Him. So it is good to wait quietly for salvation from the Lord. Just dig in. It'll happen plenty soon enough at just the right time. And I'm going to tell you what, if you never win the big buckle, but you bring others to the Lord, what else mattered anyway? If they never hear from you guys in Nashville, but you get the privilege of leading people to the Lord Jesus Christ week after week, what was more important? If you're not the greatest teacher that ever existed, but people are closer to Jesus because you showed up each and every day and let the Holy Spirit pour out of you in all the ways that you could, all the ways that you were willing. When you go to the roping, maybe you won, maybe you didn't, but folks were closer to Jesus because you were there. And it is good for people to submit at an early age. I submitted quite a while ago, but I still have them places of needs more. And the truth is, so do you. If you're listening on the radio, you're sitting in here, you're still working this out. If you've got breath in you, you are still working this out. There are things that you're having trouble letting the living God manage. Isn't that true? You're trying to fix. And they turn out the same exact way every time. And it is good for people to submit at an early age to the yoke of His discipline. You know, pretty much His discipline is a result of our own actions. Here again, we choose, we end up in a spot, we end up in a pinch, and we don't like it. But we learn. I told Tam, I said, I lost enough skin that I ain't going to forget anytime soon. I'm going to be reminded, this is the Lord's. Let me sit alone in silence beneath the Lord's demands. Let them lie face down in the dust, for there may be hope at last. I'm going to tell you, there is hope at last. You spent your whole life up till this point in time. Some of you that can hear my voice, you've spent your whole life up till now upon your ability to fix it. And it was never yours to fix in the beginning, from the start. Let them lie face down in the dust, for there may be hope at last. Let them turn the other cheek to those who strike them and accept the insults of their enemies. What does it matter what somebody says about you if you're doing the Lord's work? Amen. Now, I'm going to keep reading here. And I had doubted whether to go on with this, but the Lord showed me how this rest of this ties together. And I love this in 31, for no one is abandoned by the Lord forever. If you'll search Him, if you'll seek Him. It's pretty lonely out there till you do.
But as soon as you do, and you'll go through seasons, you know, Lane and I were talking about this. You keep doing the right thing, and there's that season where you just got to persevere through, and you wonder, what's happening? Does he not notice? He does. You'll learn. And you'll be so much better for the perseverance, because those that are watching you, you can tell them, just keep doing the right thing. Keep serving Him. Keep searching Him. It will pan out. For no one is abandoned by the Lord forever. Though He brings grief, He also shows compassion. It's coming. Because of the greatness of His unfailing love. Unfailing love. Never ending love. He didn't quit loving you. Your identity is not in your performance. Your identity is in because you're His and He loves you. And He's wanting to cover you with His own blood. 33. For He does not enjoy hurting people or causing them sorrow. And again, we get ourselves in that mess. If people crush underfoot all the prisoners of the land, if they deprive others of their rights in defiance of the Most High, if they twist justice in the courts, doesn't the Lord see all these things? Isn't He going to make it right in the end? He will. Just persevere. Keep seeking Him. 37. Who can command things to happen without the Lord's permission? Nobody. Does not the Most High send both calamity and good for His purpose? Then why should we mere humans complain when we are punished for our sins? When we end up in this spot, we just seek Him out. Dig in. Instead, let us test, and I love this in 40. Instead, which is what I did Friday morning right here, let us test and examine our ways. Let us turn back to the Lord. Let us lift our hearts and hands to God in heaven and say, we have sinned and rebelled, and And you have not forgiven us. Isn't that a weird spot in Scripture? Who wants it to say that? None of us want it to say that. And I got to wonder, it's like, why would that be like that? Why is that there? It's because we're still trying to fix it. Forgiveness is waiting on us seeking Him. True repentance is putting our mind on Him. If we repent, this is yours, Lord. Forgiveness is ours, I can assure you. You have engulfed us with your anger. You chased us down, slaughtered us without mercy. You have hidden yourself in a cloud so our prayers cannot reach you. You have discarded us as garbage amongst the nations. All our enemies have spoken out against us. We are filled with fear, for we are trapped and devastated and ruined. We've run plumb out of bullets. Tears stream from our eyes because of our destruction, because of the destruction of my people. This really spoke to me here. My tears flow endlessly. They will not stop until the Lord looks down from heaven and sees my heart is breaking over the fate of all the women of Jerusalem. I'm like, why is that there? That really struck me too. And all of a sudden I realized that this is about the fate of the people that we're given authority over, those that we're called to protect, nurture, grow. Their fate. If we don't get this right, those that are following us are not going to get it right either. My enemies, whom I have never harmed, hunted me down like a bird, and they threw me in a pit. They've dropped stones in my head, and the water rose over my head. And can you hear it? I'm drowning here. I cried out, this is the end. But I called out your name, Lord, from the deep within the pit, and you heard me when I cried. You listen to my pleading. Hear my cry for help. Yes, you came when I called. You told me, do not fear. Oh, praise God. This is not on me. 58. Lord, you have come to my defense. You have redeemed my life. You have seen the wrong they have done to me, Lord. Be my judge and prove me right. You have seen the vengeful plots my enemies have laid against me. You know, when I first read this, the first 10 times getting ready for today,
I kept thinking about human beings here. And then all of a sudden I realized who our enemy is. This ain't about humans. This is about our enemy, our true enemy. The one that has plans for us of destruction. You have seen the vengeful plots of my enemies. Those that pass through the courts of heaven accusing us day and night. 61. Lord, you have heard the vile names they call me. This is about old Slick. You know all the plans they have made. My enemies whisper and mutter as they plot against me all day long. Look at them. Whether they sit or stand, I am the object of their mocking songs. And then, all of a sudden, this allowed me to better understand 64, 65, and 66. When you cry out, because this ain't about people. This is about the demonic. This is about Slick. This is about Luke 10 taking the authority that the Lord has given us through the name of Jesus over the demonic. They have to bow down when we use the name of Jesus. When we're covered under the blood of Jesus, the demons have no authority over us. He says, I saw Satan fall from heaven like lightning. I seen Dad evict that sunbuck, and it happened right now. Don't rejoice because demons obey your name. Rejoice because your name is written in the Lamb's Book of Life. So when it says this in 64, it says, pay them back, Lord, for all the evil they have done. It's like, Lord, the demonic has a plan against me, against my generations of people. But I'm asking you to stand against it. Send them back to hell where they belong. Give them hard and stubborn hearts and let them curse and fall on, and let your curse fall on them. Chase them down in your anger, destroying them beneath the Lord's heavens. This is about your true enemy. And this is also about our choices. We get to choose along the way who we come into agreement with. Along the way, if this is in our ability, in our power, we're going to come up way short. It's going to be way discouraging. We're never going to accomplish it. We're going to wonder, why do I keep ending up here time and time and time again? But if it's on Him, searching Him, His gifting, His abilities, His purpose, it was like, those guys, they can go right back to hell where they come from. Do with them as you will, Lord, but do with me as you will. My purpose. So if you would, pray with me. Heavenly Father, thank you. Thank you that we get to learn lessons still. Thank you that discipline really looks, I know that you are quite capable of disciplining, but usually it's a direct result of our own actions, and there would be no discipline if we just were seeking you, if we were just stepping the places that you showed us to put our feet. Father, I pray that each and every listener would truly repent, would truly just lay their future in your hands, that you would just deliver them of that hopelessness as you give them hope for a future and a purpose. As you have, Father, I know that if you do it for me, you do it for anybody. There's no one so lost that you won't show them their purpose. And they'll use all of that. You will use every bit of that. You tell us in Romans 8:28, that you will use all things for the good of those who love you and are called according to your purpose. So, Father, I just pray that each and every listener would figure out how to march out their calling, how to spread your love in every situation, the places they're called to be, whether it be in the dirt or the oil field or in the office or wherever it is that you've called them to be, and their platform to work from.
that their identity would be 100% in you. That our identity would be 100% in you. That this church body's identity would be 100% in you. That its purpose would be in obedience to you. And that lives would continue to be changed as your Holy Spirit dwells and grows and endures with us. Father, we just praise you for this in Jesus' name.

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Yeah, those guys need to do more stuff together. Dustin Lynch and Jelly Roll singing Chevrolet. Con Man taking a little peek at something interesting that went down this week in country music history. Back in the year 2002, Andy Griggs sings five songs at A.L. Smith Elementary School in Sterlington, Louisiana, a special Mother's Day present for his mom, who just so happened to be a teacher there. For more country music news and history information, slide by any one of my social media sites at Con Man FM. 98.3.

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For it was him, lying drunk there in that gutter, clutching in his hand the letter that Johnny Walker read. And this is what it said.

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0: Man, I'm really liking that one right there. It's the latest from Ella Langley teaming up with Morgan Wallen, and I Can't Love You Anymore. It's Con Man flying through it here on your Mother's Day. Stick tight, folks. Josh Ross and Hudson Westbrook straight ahead.
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0: Yeah, dude, hate how you look. Great stuff there from Josh Ross on your Mother's Day. Stick tight, folks. A few more requests lined up, including some Alexandra Kay and Jordan Davis next.
1: 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And this News Minute on X, brought to you by Edward Jones, First Bank Southwest, and Robertson Wireline, all are proud supporters of area youth on X. According to ABC7, Dumas ISD Superintendent of Schools Monty Heisinger is retiring. Heisinger, who has been with the district since 2015, will remain in a supportive capacity through December. The school board has named Kanan Strickland, who currently serves as the Executive Director of Curriculum and Instruction, as the lone finalist to replace Heisinger. Crude oil exports from the port of Corpus Christi have gone up about 300,000 barrels per day over the last 3 months, leading to the strongest first quarter in its history. In March, exports topped 2.4 million barrels a day. Meetings tomorrow on Monday of the Ochiltree, Lipscomb, Hemphill, and Hansford County Commissioners, the Pampa City Commission, and the Booker City Council. Well, after a few morning showers, breezy and upper 60s today, back to the 80s starting Monday.
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5: Can you imagine 8 seconds for the perfect ride? Since 1887, Canadian has supported rodeo. 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There'll be bareback and saddle bronc riding, bull riding, breakaway roping, barrel racing, ribbon roping, tie down roping, team roping, steer wrestling, shoot dogging, and best of all, on Saturday and Sunday, there will be mutton busting for the little fellows. 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It's still the best deal in the country. 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Come see us in Canadian. Let's rodeo.
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0: 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Breaking news this hour from townhall.com. I'm Michael Harrington. Iran has said its response to the latest U.S. plan to end the war permanently. They've said it to Pakistani mediators, according to Iran's state-run media this morning. State TV says Iran seeks an end to the war on all fronts, including in Lebanon, and ensuring the security of shipping. Washington's latest proposal had addressed a deal to end the war, reopen the Strait of Hormuz, and roll back Iran's nuclear program, an issue that Tehran has said it would rather discuss at another time. The United Nations is making some adjustments to its climate change predictions.
1: The UN's Intergovernmental Panel on Climate Change has removed its most extreme and implausible climate scenarios from its new framework, acknowledging that prior projections described what some see as impossible futures. This change has implications for climate policy, including reduced urgency for steep emission cuts by 2030, though media coverage of the shift remains limited.
0: Correspondent Ken Lorman. President Trump's Religious Liberty Commission is preparing to make recommendations after more than a year of hearings.
2: Commissioners have spoken about their priorities, which largely reflect the conservative, evangelical, and Catholic membership. One idea is to increase avenues for religious expression in public schools and other public settings. Another is making public money more available to religious organizations. And there's a push to allow for religious-based exemptions from some regulations and classroom lessons. Bob Hagner reporting.
0: Rescuers yesterday recovered the body of an Indonesian woman who was caught in a volcanic eruption on Mount Dukono on an Indonesian island. Earlier, searchers were continuing to look for the bodies of two Singaporeans. They were all part of a group that defied safety restrictions and went up the mount. More on these stories at townhall.com.
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0: A person has been killed after being struck by a plane on the runway at Denver International Airport during takeoff. It happened on Friday night. It was a Frontier airliner. Frontier says that smoke was reported inside the cabin, leading the pilots to abort the takeoff and put the plane right back down on the ground. That's when the accident happened. Passengers were evacuated via slides and taken to the terminal, according to the airline. The Airbus A321 carried 224 passengers and 7 crew members. Russian President Vladimir Putin has expressed confidence in a victory in Ukraine during a military parade in Moscow marking the end of World War II. Security was tight Saturday as Putin and foreign leaders attended the event. The parade took place without tanks or heavy weapons, first time in 2 decades. Officials cite the, quote, current operational situation for the change, although a U.S.-brokered ceasefire eased concerns about Ukrainian disruptions. News and analysis at townhall.com. Mexico looks to revive a game that goes back more than 3,000 years.
5: Duama is an ancient Mesoamerican ball game with sacred roots that was nearly erased during the Spanish conquest. Families in Sinaloa, Mexico are keeping the tradition alive.
6: A ver. Así mero.
5: Near Mazatlan, a group of cousins leap and lunge in a dirt court using only their hips to pass a heavy rubber ball. Maria Herrera and her eldest son are teaching Ulama to her grandchildren. She says the game is like an inheritance from their ancestors. Decades ago, big matches were played during religious events. Authorities and players are working to preserve the game's heritage and introduce it to new generations. I'm Jennifer King.
0: Today is Sunday, May the 10th, the 130th day of 2026. On this date in history, 1924, J. Edgar Hoover takes over as head of the FBI. More on these stories at townhall.com.
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13: Hello and welcome to Farm Bureau Roundup. A lot of spring activity is occurring on farms and ranches across Texas as people need to be mindful of the potential for severe weather in the spring months. Here's more.
14: Making it through any growing season requires farmers to protect their crops from pests. I'm James Hunt in Amarillo, and I'll report on the situation in the Texas Panhandle.
15: May is here, and there's a lot of farming activity here on the Rolling Plains. I'm Barry Mahler, and I have the story in today's report.
16: Weed control is an important part of overall forage management. We will talk about important factors in weed control. This is Dr. Vanessa Olson from Overton.
17: This is John Begno from San Angelo. We're going to talk about volunteer plants, those plants that just show up unexpectedly in our landscapes and how we can deal with them.
13: A new growing season is just getting underway in the Texas Panhandle. James Hunt reports from Amarillo that farmers in that region are being encouraged to be ready for the annual battle with bugs.
14: Early indications are the dreaded corn leafhopper won't be an issue in the Texas Panhandle this season, although it would be good for farmers to continue watching for any updates. Now, when it comes to pests that are likely to be a problem for Panhandle corn farmers this season, Texas A&M AgriLife entomologist Tyler Gilreath says it's very likely pesticide applications will be required for spider mites.
18: They're not quite there yet, but I'm very, very concerned about with how dry and hot it's been. I would expect a very big spider mite year that tends to favor that sort of development for that insect. They love to be hot and dry. I would expect to see quite a few applications go out this year. A lot of them are going to go out with those prophylactic applications, trying to stay ahead of them, because we all know that the populations build quickly and sometimes we can't get across all of our acres quick enough. Be on the lookout for those guys. I expect to see them coming up pretty hard.
14: Dr. Gilreath also says, based on activity downstate, corn leaf aphids could eventually be an issue for Panhandle farmers this season. Going over to cotton, the two pests that are critical to watch for are thrips and flea hoppers, especially in the early season.
18: On a short season that we get up here in the Northern High Plains, any sort of yield loss we suffer early in the season, we don't always make it up because we could have an early frost. You may not have that length of the season that you need. So being aware of that, monitoring that, those early season fruiting structures is where all of our quality and our money's coming from. So saving those, protecting those is critical. And I'm not saying we're going to have a big year, but just kind of be aware of the few pests as we move into the early season.
14: The other big summer crop for the Texas Panhandle is sorghum. Dr. Gilreath says one thing for sorghum growers to know is that this season there will be more generic alternatives for the insecticide known as Vantacore.
18: Our major complex is really fall armyworms and corn earworm, with fall armyworms typically taking the lead. They can do a lot of damage, and fortunately for us, that going generic means growers get a very affordable application of an insecticide that's lights out.
14: Once again, that was Tyler Gilreath. He is the Texas A&M AgriLife entomologist for the Texas Panhandle. For Farm Bureau Roundup in Amarillo, I'm James Hunt.
13: Texas Rolling Plains agricultural producers are certainly busy this spring. Barry Mahler reports from Wichita Falls on how things are shaping up in the region.
15: I find myself thinking the same thing that has come to mind over the last several months as we begin May. Something to the effect of, how did it get to be May so soon? Right along with that is the thought that I'd be further along with a lot of projects by now, but apparently that's not going to be the case. We're busy on the Rolling Plains agriculture right now with wheat hay being baled over the last few weeks. It's getting put away for future use. And one of the first things you notice is that the stack isn't as large as it needs to be. A lot of wheat disastered from drought was cut and baled, and we normally see wheat yielding 4 or so large round bales per acre. And I think a lot of it this time is about a half row per acre, and that just shows what a tough time it's been for wheat raising here on the Rolling Plains. Now, this comes when the market for wheat is rising a little bit. It's fluctuating. We did see Kansas City futures above the $8 level recently, and of course, it's dropped back some since then. And of course, drought is the main driving factor across the wheat belt, and it seems to be spreading. The problem with the market going up due to a disaster is the price is better just when you don't have any to sell. But you can bet there are folks looking for a hedging opportunity for future production. Cattle market seems steady. The numbers will support most of that as the herd's just not growing here in the U.S. and dry weather on the plains is part of that. It's going to be a while until we get back to what we would consider a normal herd size. House version of the Farm Bill is passed in Congress, and we're beginning to see the actual language of the legislation now, noting that it's kind of the same, nothing unexpected in there. It's going to take a while to get through all the provisions in it. One thing that did get my attention is language in the bill that keeps key programs active and operating even during government shutdowns. It will be interesting to see if that finds its way into a lot of legislation moving forward, which in a sense makes the shutdown a lot less of a threat in negotiations. A lot of spring crops being planted right now across the state. We're about to see the cotton planters roll here on the plains. Had good moisture in places, but the constant winds have dried things out, and we could use more rain. It would be a welcome sight. And with that, I will give you something that I hope will make you smile. You know, I check the USDA weather site pretty regularly, as it does give insight as to how the commodity markets will respond to weather. It seems in the last few days they're having some technical difficulties. So while they're not up to speed, I think I'll just give you my own forecast. And here it is. It might rain, but it might not. That should help your trading efforts. Reporting from the Rolling Plains, I'm Barry Mahler for Farm Bureau Roundup.
13: Barry's forecast is pretty straightforward, but forecasting severe weather in the spring months in Texas can be much more challenging. The National Weather Service stresses that people need to be aware of forecasts that can change dramatically and quickly as severe weather is approaching or actually occurring in their local area. meteorologist Tom Bradshaw is in Fort Worth.
19: Well, that's absolutely right. I think it really starts with having a general awareness of how to receive weather information from your trusted sources. Know how to receive watches and warnings. Know how to obtain forecasts. In a broader sense, you really need to have a severe weather plan as well. So if you do hear that there's severe weather in your area or expected, you need to be mindful. Where would I possibly go if I'm here at home, if I'm in an office or in a store or out on the road? What would be my plan of action?
13: Let's take, for example, if people are driving and there's severe weather that they're driving through or it is ahead, what's the best advice there?
19: Well, that's a very good question. Obviously, as I mentioned, first preference would be to have a general awareness of the potential for the severe weather on your travel ahead of you. And so hopefully you would be off the road and not traveling to begin with. But a lot of us do inevitably find ourselves out on the road with severe weather. The biggest thing that we really, really stress to folks is that particularly if it's a wind or a tornado event impact that's the threat that's facing us, really ask people to get off the road, get into a structure that's well built, that provides plenty of walls between yourself and the outside windows, small rooms, interior portion of the house or a building or a store. You really want to get off the highway, get off the roadway if at all possible, and seek shelter in a more established structure.
13: That is Tom Bradshaw, National Weather Service meteorologist in Fort Worth. Weeds are popping up everywhere. There has been rain this spring. Dr. Vanessa Olson reports from Overton on what producers need to know in determining what weeds are in their fields and how to control and hopefully eliminate them.
16: Weed species effectively compete with more desirable forages for sunlight, moisture, and soil nutrients. If enough weeds are present in the pasture, the carrying capacity is decreased, the nutritive value of the forage is reduced, and input costs are increased. There are several factors that are important when it comes to weed control. These include weed identification, sprayer calibration, timing of application, and following label directions. Producers cannot make the best management decisions if they don't even know what the plant is they are trying to eradicate. Identification will determine the timing of herbicide application along with the herbicide of choice. There are a multitude of resources available to help with identification. Your county extension agent, extension specialist, website, books, etc. Once producers have identified the weed, they can determine if the plant is an annual, biennial, or a perennial species. Growth pattern will influence our timing to maximize control as well as reduce future populations. Correct identification of the target plant helps to ensure the selection of the most effective herbicide as well as the most effective timing for application. Sprayer application is a critical step for a pesticide applicator in making sure the correct amount of pesticide is applied to the target site. Calibration is the process by which the amount of pesticide being applied per unit of area is determined. It is important for producers to calibrate their equipment on a regular basis to ensure that output from each nozzle is consistent and the desired application rate is achieved. If equipment is not properly calibrated, the pesticide will likely be applied below or above the desired application rate. Under application of pesticides generally leads to a lack of pest control and poor pesticide performance, while over applying will cost you more money than necessary and may also unintentionally result in harm to the desired forage species. Calibrating your equipment is not as difficult as it sounds. Your local county extension agent can provide you with a brief step-by-step guide that is easy to follow. Strict adherence to label directions is required by law. Paying close attention to label directions will ensure safe, effective, and economical use. Herbicide labels contain directions for proper rate and timing of application, a list of susceptible species, and information regarding cleanup and disposal following use. This is Dr. Vanessa Olson with Texas A&M AgriLife Extension in Overton for the Texas Farm Bureau Roundup.
13: When it comes to landscapes this time of year, unwanted volunteer plants, which can be classified as weeds in many cases, are also appearing. Horticulturist John Begno has more from San Angelo.
17: Well, it's that time of the year that we're out in the yard quite a lot, and we've had some really mild temperatures for most of Texas, and that has made plants grow really well. We've had actually a nice spring. Volunteer plants sometimes show up because squirrels plant them, or even they're a somewhat invasive species, like, say, Chinese pistache, where the female seeds come up everywhere. And so we have this dilemma, and a plant out of place is really the definition of a weed. So when these volunteer plants can't show up and you don't need them, don't want them, or they're in a really bad place, like close to a foundation, or they're going to crack a sidewalk or something. You have a choice. You can just get rid of them. You can kill them. You can dig them out, pull them out, dispose of them. That is one way. Now, if you have let some go for a while and they're really hard to dig, you can do a little stump cut treatment where you cut them off. Ranchers, we use Remedy and diesel and paint mesquite trees and things like that. Kind of hard for the homeowner in a situation like that. They do have a product called Stump Killer, and even plain diesel sometimes, just painted on that fresh cut, will do a pretty good job on removing these plants. If you choose by identifying them and knowing they're a good plant, then you may use an app like iNaturalist, which is free, or you can upgrade, and that takes a picture. You take a picture of it. It helps you identify it. If it's something you'd like to use in your landscape, now is not a bad time to dig those. When you dig them, get as much of the root as you can. Moist soil always works better. Be sure and prune the top of these or the side branches. If you're going to relocate them, at least half of the branches should be removed so that you compensate for any roots that you broke. So pruning is really recommended. September, October may be the best time. If you identify it, decide not to dig it, don't know what to do with it, give it away or whatever, just wait and you can do it later. This is John Begner reporting from San Angelo for Texas Farm Bureau Roundup.
13: That is our program for this week. Thank you very much for joining us. For everyone at Farm Bureau Roundup, I'm Tom Nicoletti, and this is the Texas Farm Bureau Radio Network.

0: 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All are proud supporters of area youth on X. End of school activities today on this Sunday. Groover High School holding the baccalaureate service at the Groover Methodist Church. The senior video will be shown at 6:30, followed by the service at 7. Coming up tomorrow on Monday, Canadians Baker Elementary track meet, the Canadian High School Athletic Banquet, Balco Sports Banquet, Perryton Academic Banquet, Spearman Spring Band Concert, Stratford Athletic Banquet, the Follett FFA Banquet, and the Groover Athletic Banquet, all on Monday. Meetings on Monday of the Ochiltree, Lipscomb, Hemphill, and Hansford County Commissioners Courts, the Pampa City Commission, and the Booker City Council. All meeting tomorrow. Well, thank God for a few showers here in the north this morning. We had 20 at our studios. Breezy upper 60s today. Warmer starting Monday.
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chalk up another big hit for old Morgan Wallen, and don't we, here on the Con Man Show, taking a quick peek at something interesting that went down this week in country music history. Back in the year 1997, Crystal's, a Nashville-based jewelry store owned by Crystal Gayle, is robbed. Four suspects are apprehended and then charged within 3 hours. 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

0: Yeah, boy, Shaboozy and Jelly Roll teaming up for that one. Perfect tune for a Sunday here on Mother's Day. And amen, it's Con Man taking good care of you. Bailey Zimmerman and Luke Bryan still straight ahead.
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10: 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But he went further than that, and it was like, okay, teach us how to use them. That went from 2010, which was a cool wet year, into 2011, which was the mother of all droughts. Because we'd had the season before, farmers learned how to use the equipment. Now we got into the 2011 season, we could see that the way they had irrigated historically just wasn't working, and they weren't getting water deep enough in the soil. 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What we suggested worked, and it's because we could see where the water was going, or more importantly, where it wasn't going. 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

0: Yeah, it's Bailey Zimmerman and Chevy Silverado, your old buddy con man, taking you through it here on your Mother's Day. 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
1: And this news minute on X brought to you by Robertson Wireline, Interstate Bank, and Neumeyer Drilling, all our proud supporters of area youth on X. From the Texas flyover, Target has opened its first U.S. Receive Center in Houston. The $265 million, 1.2 million square foot facility will supply the company's 25 regional distribution centers and is expected to create at least 185 jobs. The first tanker to transport liquefied natural gas from Golden Pass LNG deported the export terminal in Sabine Pass last week. According to the president, Alex Sava, "We are proud to have commenced supplying reliable U.S. LNG to the global market." The Perryton Snack Pack for Kids program will pack bags again on Monday evening. Meetings on Tuesday of the Spearman City Council and the Perryton City Council. Weather Channel forecast breezy, upper 60s today, back to the 80s on Monday.
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1: With SRN News, I'm Michael Harrington in Washington. Iran has sent its response to the latest U.S. ceasefire proposal to Pakistani mediators. State TV in Iran says the government wants to end the war on all fronts, including in Lebanon, and ensure the security of shipping. The Trump administration's latest plan had addressed a deal to end the war, reopen the Strait of Hormuz, and to roll back Iran's nuclear program. That's an issue that Tehran has said it would rather not discuss until later. No immediate comment from the White House. Stunning new figures show just how dominant China has become in global energy production.
2: China now produces more coal than the rest of the world combined. According to the 2025 Statistical Review of World Energy, in 2024, China mined 4.78 billion tons of coal, accounting for 51.7% of global production. Just six countries together supply nearly 90% of the world's coal, with China alone surpassing all other nations combined. Ron Taylor reporting.
1: A debate has broken out over how to make taxation across Europe more fair. Here's correspondent John Scott.
3: A report on taxation from the European Union drawing criticism as it calls for higher taxes on wealth, even as it admits Europe is losing millionaires and billionaires. The report proposes new taxes on capital gains, unrealized gains, inheritance, and even an exit tax for those who leave. Critics say the plan ignores a key issue. High tax rates may already be driving wealth out of Europe, not fixing inequality. John Scott reporting.
1: China says exports have risen 14% in April from a year earlier, despite the Iran war and lingering impacts from higher U.S. tariffs. The data released yesterday ahead of a planned meeting between President Trump and Chinese leader Xi Jinping. More on these stories at townhall.com.
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Yeah, you got that right. Your favorite country song, big hit for Hardy here on the Con Man Radio Show. Happy Mother's Day to all you mamas. More special requests for your special day on the way from Tyler Hubbard. Ella Langley picked out. Got some John Party on the way for you after this one. A big hit from

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0: There you go. Perfect request here for your Mother's Day, huh? Getting them boots off. John Party singing about it. It's Con Man taking good care of you folks. Hopefully you're having a great weekend, spending it with dear old mom. Got more great music picked out here in just a second. Tyler Hubbard already on the request list and some Ella Langley standing by, as well as one more quick peek at this week in country music history. 98.3.
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4: And this News Minute on X brought to you by Edward Jones, First Bank Southwest, and Robertson Wireline, all our proud supporters of area youth on X. According to ABC7, Dumas ISD Superintendent of Schools Monty Heisinger is retiring. Heisinger, who has been with the district since 2015, will remain in a supportive capacity through December. The school board has named Kanan Strickland, who currently serves as the Executive Director of Curriculum and Instruction, as the lone finalist to replace Heisinger. Crude oil exports from the port of Corpus Christi have gone up about 300,000 barrels per day over the last 3 months, leading to the strongest first quarter in its history. In March, exports topped 2.4 million barrels a day. Meetings tomorrow on Monday of the Ochiltree, Lipscomb, Hemphill, and Hansford County Commissioners, the Pampa City Commission, and the Booker City Council. Well, after a few morning showers, breezy and upper 60s today, back to the 80s starting Monday. Plant lovers, it's time to go. 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

0: Great tune, a request there for Mother's Day. Tyler Hubbard gonna park here on the Cottonman Radio Show, taking a quick peek at something interesting that went down this week in country music history. Back in the year 2011, Miranda Lambert and Blake Shelton are married in Bourne, Texas, in front of good friends like Reba McEntire, Dierks Bentley, Casey Musgraves, Martina McBride, and the Bellamy Brothers. 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

0: Yeah, I do. I wish you well. It's Vincent Mason here on the Codman Radio Show, flying through it on your Sunday. Happy Mother's Day to all you mamas out there. A couple of more requests on the way in just a second, including some Dan and Shay and Parmalee with that cowgirl next.
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0: Yeah, just say so, Dan and Shay, as we wrap it up, pack it up, and bail on out of here on your Mother's Day holiday. Please hug Mom for me. More great music still on the way. Lo Cash, Riley Green, and Chris Young. My name's Con Man. 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
1: 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Coming up tomorrow on Monday, Canadians Baker Elementary track meet, the Canadian High School Athletic Banquet, Balco Sports Banquet, Perryton Academic Banquet, Spearman Spring Band Concert, Stratford Athletic Banquet, the Follett FFA Banquet, and the Groover Athletic Banquet, all on Monday. Meetings on Monday of the Ochiltree, Lipscomb, Hemphill, and Hansford County Commissioners' Courts, the Pampa City Commission, and the Booker City Council. All meeting tomorrow. Well, thank God for a few showers here in the north this morning. We had 20 at our studios. Breezy upper 60s today. Warmer starting Monday.
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1: News this hour from Town Hall. Iran has said its response to the latest U.S. ceasefire proposal to Pakistani mediators, focusing on permanently ending the war. The U.S. has been waiting for Iran's response to a proposal to end the war, reopen the Strait of Hormuz, and address Iran's nuclear program. Senator Tom Cotton says the Iranian Revolutionary Guard currently has tenuous control over the country.
2: So they're definitely clinging to power, but I think it is clinging. They're not firmly in power because they know that the United States and Israel at any point could renew our campaign to totally pulverize all of their all the pillars of their regime's power.
1: Democrats search for a plan to counter the Supreme Court's ruling on the Voting Rights Act. Correspondent Ken Lorman reports.
3: Following the Supreme Court's narrowing of Section 2 of the Voting Rights Act in Louisiana versus Cali, Democrats are scrambling to assess mid-decade redistricting strategies as GOP states prepare to redraw maps that could cement Republican control in the South. While some blue and purple states show openness to what many see as gerrymandering, constitutional and legislative obstacles make widespread Democratic gains unlikely. Ken Lorman reporting.
1: A person was killed after being struck by a plane on the runway at Denver International Airport during takeoff on Friday night. The Frontier Airlines flight from Denver to L.A. reported that Frontier Airlines stated that smoke was reported in the cabin, leading pilots to abort takeoff. Passengers were evacuated via slides and taken to the terminal. The National Transportation Safety Board has been notified and the runway will stay closed during the investigation. And America's employers delivered a surprising 115,000 new jobs. More on these stories at Town Hall.
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getting an honorary degree from his alma mater, App State, in Boone, North Carolina. And it's awesome to see. He was one credit short of his criminal justice degree. So it's cool to see him at spring commencement. Morgan Wallen's on now.

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3: And this News Minute on X brought to you by Edward Jones, First Bank Southwest, and Robertson Wireline, all our proud supporters of area youth on X. According to ABC7, Dumas ISD Superintendent of Schools Monty Heisinger is retiring. Heisinger, who has been with the district since 2015, will remain in a supportive capacity through December. The school board has named Kanan Strickland, who currently serves as the Executive Director of Curriculum and Instruction, as the lone finalist to replace Heisinger. Crude oil exports from the port of Corpus Christi have gone up about 300,000 barrels per day over the last 3 months, leading to the strongest first quarter in its history. In March, exports topped 2.4 million barrels a day. Meetings tomorrow on Monday of the Ochiltree, Lipscomb, Hemphill, and Hansford County Commissioners, the Pampa City Commission, and the Booker City Council. Well, after a few morning showers, breezy and upper 60s today, back to the 80s starting Monday. 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

0: South of Sanity, that is Mr. Zach Topp. Well, the NCAA announced the men's and women's tournaments are going to expand to 76 teams starting in 2027, adding more opening round play-in games, 12 total. Fans are upset, calling it greedy and harmful to Cinderella stories and bracket simplicity.
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0: Turn this truck around. That is Jordan Davis. Well, Dutton Ranch star Kelly Riley didn't rule out a future crossover with brother Casey, Luke Grimes, for the Marshall series. She's expressed missing him and pride in his work, though no plans exist yet. Dutton Ranch premieres May 15th on Paramount Plus. I'm sure there'll be some crossovers. Come on. There's family there, right?
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0: Burge, Luke Bryan, that is Ride, Ride, Ride. 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
1: 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And this news minute on X brought to you by Robertson Wireline, Interstate Bank, and Neumeyer Drilling. All are proud supporters of area youth on X. From the Texas flyover, Target has opened its first U.S. Receive Center in Houston. The $265 million, 1.2 million square foot facility will supply the company's 25 regional distribution centers and is expected to create at least 185 jobs. The first tanker to transport liquefied natural gas from Golden Pass LNG deported the export terminal in Sabine Pass last week. According to the president, Alex Sava, "We are proud to have commenced supplying reliable U.S. LNG to the global market." The Perryton Snack Pack for Kids program will pack bags again on Monday evening. Meetings on Tuesday of the Spearman City Council and the Perryton City Council. Weather Channel forecast: breezy, upper 60s today, back to the 80s on Monday.
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1: Many Perryton people have deep roots here. Grandparents moved in from Old Ochiltree and Gray, Oklahoma to establish Perryton in the early 1900s. Now, children, grandchildren, great-grandchildren, and many others enjoy the benefits. The Perryton Herald has been Perryton's local newspaper for all these many years and is honored to deliver Perryton to your doorstep or computer every week. The Perryton Herald. If you're from here, you get it.
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0: tale, a beat, some licks, a tune that stays in your head. A journey shared, a soul that's bared, words that just need to be said. It's a friend and a lover, a memory uncovered, a family, a house, and a dog. A six-string guitar and a little dive bar. It's all in a country song.
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2: War is being tested again. A cargo ship caught fire Sunday after being hit by an unknown projectile off Qatar's coast. And Kuwait's military reported an attack by drones without specifying where they came from. The attacks were the latest threats to a month-old ceasefire, which the Trump administration says remains in effect. It has faced difficulties with Iran redistricting traffic through the Strait of Hormuz and the U.S. imposing a blockade of Iranian ports. Senator Tom Cotton is amazed by the claim by Trump critics that Iran military is winning the war.
3: All their friends have been killed. They're afraid of being killed. They're afraid to turn on their phones because they think a bomb is going to drop on them the minute they do. Their navy is sunk to the bottom of the sea. They have no air defenses left. And we've vastly degraded their missile and drones, as well as their manufacturing capabilities to replace those things. It doesn't exactly look like a victory to me.
2: Cotton, an Arkansas Republican, made his comments to the Salem Radio Network. The White House is touting the latest jobs report.
4: After the government reported that America's employers delivered a surprising 115,000 new jobs last month, the White House said in a statement, the April jobs report, smashing expectations thanks to robust private sector growth, is yet another sign that the American economy remains on a solid trajectory under President Trump. It added America added 12,600 factory construction jobs in April as trillions of investments continue pouring into American manufacturing.
2: Correspondent Ron Taylor. Health officials are evacuating passengers from a cruise ship in the Canary Islands after a deadly hantavirus outbreak. Spanish authorities say the MV Hondius cruise ship arrived at the city of Tenerife this morning. More at townhall.com.
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3: 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Coming up tomorrow on Monday, Canadians Baker Elementary track meet, the Canadian High School Athletic Banquet, Balco Sports Banquet, Perryton Academic Banquet, Spearman Spring Band Concert, Stratford Athletic Banquet, the Follett FFA Banquet, and the Groover Athletic Banquet, all on Monday. Meetings on Monday of the Ochiltree, Lipscomb, Hemphill, and Hansford County Commissioners Courts, the Pampa City Commission, and the Booker City Council. All meeting tomorrow. Well, thank God for a few showers here in the north this morning. We had 20 at our studios. Breezy upper 60s today. 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

Cody Johnson, there's the fall. Cody's got a new album called Banks of the Trinity out June 26th, excuse me. A Hamilton, Alabama police investigator resigned after being arrested for public intoxication and resisting arrest at Morgan Wallen's Tuscaloosa concert. He reportedly was wiped out, argumentative, aggressive towards officers, despite being off duty. Yikes.

0: Jason Aldean, and Don't Tell on Me. Happy Mother's Day. Hope you and Mom are having a great one. There is a good chance that you're going to give Mom carnations on Mother's Day. It's the most traditional Mother's Day flower, carnation. Pink carnations represent gratitude and love, while red carnations signify admiration. 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Those signify a mother who has died. Yeah.
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8: 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Those treatments increased the well production by an average of 75%. Hydraulic history is half the equation that has spurred the current energy boom in the U.S. The other is the advancements in horizontal drilling. Today, according to the API, the technology helps produce about 3.5 million barrels of oil per day, or 45% of the U.S.'s total. It's also spurred natural gas production, helping to pump out 40 billion cubic feet of natural gas per day, about 60% of the national total. 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

0: Quetzal, Rocky Mountain Low.
1: Well, Quetzal, he's going to be dropping a new album very soon. We're excited for this one, but it's not going to have dad energy. The Night Champion Tour is dropping June 20th. He says it's going to be rowdy. Most of the album was written before his daughter was born.
2: 98.3. And this News Minute on X brought to you by Edward Jones, First Bank Southwest, and Robertson Wireline, all our proud supporters of area youth on X. According to ABC7, Dumas ISD Superintendent of Schools Monty Heisinger is retiring. Heisinger, who has been with the district since 2015, will remain in a supportive capacity through December. The school board has named Kanan Strickland, who currently serves as the Executive Director of Curriculum and Instruction, as the lone finalist to replace Heisinger. Singer. Crude oil exports from the port of Corpus Christi have gone up about 300,000 barrels per day over the last 3 months, leading to the strongest first quarter in its history. In March, exports topped 2.4 million barrels a day. Meetings tomorrow on Monday of the Ochiltree, Lipscomb, Hemphill, and Hansford County Commissioners, the Pampa City Commission, and the Booker City Council. Well, after a few morning showers, breezy and upper 60s today, back to the 80s starting Monday.
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4: News this hour from Town Hall. I'm Mary Rose. The shaky ceasefire in the Iran war is being tested again. A cargo ship caught fire Sunday after being hit by an unknown projectile off of Qatar's coast. And Kuwait's military reported an attack by drones without specifying where they came from. The attacks were the latest threats to a month-old ceasefire, which the Trump administration says remains in effect. A United Nations body changes in projects on so-called climate change.
5: The UN's Intergovernmental Panel on Climate Change has removed its most extreme and implausible climate scenarios from its new framework, acknowledging that prior projections described what some see as impossible futures. This change has implications for climate policy, including reduced urgency for steep emission cuts by 2030, though media coverage of the shift remains limited.
4: Correspondent Ken Lorman. President Trump's Religious Liberty Commission is preparing to make recommendations after more than a year of hearings. Bob Agnew reports.
6: Commissioners have spoken about their priorities, which largely reflect the conservative, evangelical, and Catholic membership. One idea is to increase avenues for religious expression in public schools and other public settings. Another is making public money more available to religious organizations. And there's a push to allow for religious-based exemptions from some regulations and classroom lessons. Bob Agnew reporting.
4: Officials have not yet identified the person who was hit by an airplane while walking on the runway of a Colorado airport. The Frontier flight was heading from Denver to L.A. when it killed someone on the runway late Friday night. Officials at Denver International Airport say a guy bolted through security, hopped over a gate, and ran onto the tarmac where the plane hit and killed him, which started a fire in an engine that filled the cabin with smoke. More on these stories at townhall.com.
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5: 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Weather Channel forecast breezy, upper 60s today, back to the 80s on Monday.
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0: Luke Bryan, country, and she knows it. Well, Jason Aldean and Luke Bryan's mom have been friends for a long time. Luke Bryan's mom, LeClaire, shares surprisingly close friendship with Aldean. She says that Aldean says he likes her more than Luke Bryan, of course. She's pretty hilarious, to be fair. They used to actually share menthols back in the day, and she still cusses at Jason like her own son, which is also hysterical.
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0: Ella Langley, Be Her. She just kicked off her arena tour, Dandelion Tour, and it's going to be a big one. She's obviously has a massive album out now, and she kicked off her tour in Toledo, Ohio. And the set list has You and Me Time, Butterfly Season, plus Choosin' Texas is going to obviously be played, and other covers with people like Toby Keith and Gretchen Wilson. So definitely get out and see Ella if you can.
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0: Beautiful things. There is Megan Maroney. Well, the NCAA expanded the men's and women's tournaments for basketball to 76 teams starting in 2027, adding an opening round play-in games, 12 total. Fans are upset, calling it greedy and harmful to Cinderella stories and bracket simplicity. I honestly don't know enough about it, but I can tell you that it is going to make the odds of getting your NCAA bracket right increasingly more impossible, for sure. Yeah.
1: 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Groover High School holding the baccalaureate service at the Groover Methodist Church. The senior video will be shown at 6:30, followed by the service at 7. Coming up tomorrow on Monday, Canadians Baker Elementary track meet, the Canadian High School Athletic Banquet, Balco Sports Banquet, Perryton Academic Banquet, Spearman Spring Band Concert, Stratford Athletic Banquet, the Follett FFA Banquet, and the Groover Athletic Banquet, all on Monday. Meetings on Monday of the Ochiltree, Lipscomb, Hemphill, and Hansford County Commissioners Courts, the Pampa City Commission, and the Booker City Council. All meeting tomorrow. Well, thank God for a few showers here in the north this morning. We had 20 at our studios. Breezy upper 60s today. Warmer starting Monday.
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0: 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Spearman, Barrington, Canadian.
1: Iran has said its response to the latest U.S. ceasefire proposal to Pakistani mediators focusing on permanently ending the war, but President Trump quickly rejected it as totally unacceptable on Sunday with no details. The U.S. had shared a proposal to end the war, reopen the Strait of Hormuz, and address Iran's nuclear program. The White House has no immediate comment about Iran's reply. Stunning new figures show just how dominant China remains in global energy.
2: China now produces more coal than the rest of the world combined. According to the 2025 Statistical Review of World Energy, in 2024, China mined 4.78 billion tons of coal, accounting for 51.7% of global production. Just six countries together supply nearly 90% of the world's coal, with China alone surpassing all other nations combined. Ron Taylor reporting.
1: A debate over how to make taxation across Europe more fair. Correspondent John Scott reports.
3: A report on taxation from the European Union drawing criticism as it calls for higher taxes on wealth, even as it admits Europe is losing millionaires and billionaires. The report proposes new taxes on capital gains, unrealized gains, inheritance, and even an exit tax for those who leave. Critics say the plan ignores a key issue. High tax rates may already be driving wealth out of Europe, not fixing inequality. John Scott reporting.
1: Passengers evacuated from the Hanavirus-hit cruise ship have started flying home aboard military and government planes after the vessel anchored in the Canary Islands. That's where travelers were escorted ashore Sunday by personnel in full-body protective gear and breathing masks. Spanish passengers were the first to leave. More on these stories at townhall.com.
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6: And this News Minute on X, brought to you by Edward Jones, First Bank Southwest, and Robertson Wireline, all our proud supporters of area youth on X. According to ABC 7, Dumas ISD Superintendent of Schools Monty Heisinger is retiring. Heisinger, who has been with the district since 2015, will remain in a supportive capacity through December. The school board has named Kanan Strickland, who currently serves as the Executive Director of Curriculum and Instruction, as the lone finalist to replace Heisinger. Crude oil exports from the port of Corpus Christi have gone up about 300,000 barrels per day over the last 3 months, leading to the strongest first quarter in its history. In March, exports topped 2.4 million barrels a day. Meetings tomorrow on Monday of the Ochiltree, Lipscomb, Hemphill, and Hansford County Commissioners, the Pampa City Commission, and the Booker City Council. Weather Channel forecast, a chilly one tonight down to the low to mid 40s, but the warm-up begins on Monday back to the low 80s.
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imagine a hat that can read your mind. No, I'm not talking about the sorting hat from Harry Potter. This is actually legit something that a big company is working on. The hat will be lined with 100,000 EEG sensors, which translate electrical signals from your brain into usable data for an AI model, meant to transcribe your thoughts into digital text at a rate of 30 words per minute. This could be game-changing for people that, you know, can't talk for whatever reason, whether that be illness or, you know, physical injury, who knows?

0: Chevy Silverado, Bailey Zimmerman. 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

0: sure that we do not have all our ducks in a row. 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

0: Vincent Mason, wish you well. Don't know if this is the real meaning of connecting with God, but people admit to praying for some pretty weird things, like getting someone fired, getting someone else's relationship to end, and hoping for bad things to happen to someone in their life. This is weird things to pray for. I can honestly say I don't think I've ever prayed for, like, karma against somebody else. I guess I will subconsciously hope for karma. You know what I mean?
1: 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And this News Minute on X brought to you by Robertson Wireline, Interstate Bank, and Neumeyer Drilling. All are proud supporters of area youth on X. From the Texas flyover, Target has opened its first U.S. Receive Center in Houston. The $265 million, 1.2 million square foot facility will supply the company's 25 regional distribution centers and is expected to create at least 185 jobs. The first tanker to transport liquefied natural gas from Golden Pass LNG deported the export terminal in Sabine Pass last week. According to the president, Alex Sava, "We are proud to have commenced supplying reliable U.S. LNG to the global market." The Perryton Snack Pack for Kids program will pack bags again on Monday evening. Meetings on Tuesday of the Spearman City Council and the Perryton City Council. Weather Channel forecast: low to mid-40s tonight, breezy and 82 tomorrow.
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1: It's Rick Jackson's Country Classics, only on 98.3 KXDJ. Howdy, and welcome in to Rick Jackson's Country Classics. And happy Mother's Day weekend. And Mom, this one's just for you, because you know, you are the center of power in this country. Nah, it isn't in Washington or Wall Street or City Hall. No, it's you. Because the American family is the glue that holds all the rest of that stuff together. And at the center, of course, is our mom. So, time to let her know how much she's loved. And so, here we go with our tribute to Mom.

song just turned 54. Yeah, 1972, when Anne Marie gave us that gem that hits the heart every bit as much today as it did back then. With Lone Star and Mr. Mom just before that, and Merle Haggard with Mama Try. Now, sure, there's an obvious matronly aspect to motherhood, but Trace Adkins is here right now to remind us that under the right conditions and at the right time, you can throw that right out the window.

0: song came out in 1984, the perfect tune for Mama Naomi and daughter Winona. And later that year, I was in Nashville to cover the CMA Awards, and they were there. And I discovered that Naomi had another daughter named Ashley, who at the time was only 14, but already absolutely stunning, even at 14 years of age. So I asked Naomi if Ashley ever became jealous of her famous sister, and she just smiled and said, "Don't you worry about Ashley. She's got plans of her own." And of course, she became an A-list actress in dozens of movies in the 1990s and every bit the star that her mom and sister had become. And by the way, Ashley has a master's degree from Harvard. You know, Mama Naomi got it just right, didn't she? Coming up next, I got Jeannie C. Riley on the way, Blake Shelton, Tim McGraw, and Loretta Lynn on our tribute to Mom.
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10: And this News Minute on X brought to you by Edward Jones, First Bank Southwest, and Robertson Wireline, all our proud supporters of area youth on X. According to ABC 7, Dumas ISD Superintendent of Schools Monty Heisinger is retiring. Heisinger, who has been with the district since 2015, will remain in a supportive capacity through December. The school board has named Kanan Strickland, who currently serves as the Executive Director of Curriculum and Instruction, as the lone finalist to replace Heisinger. Crude oil exports from the port of Corpus Christi have gone up about 300,000 barrels per day over the last 3 months, leading to the strongest first quarter in its history. In March, exports topped 2.4 million barrels a day. Meetings tomorrow on Monday of the Ochiltree, Lipscomb, Hemphill, and Hansford County Commissioners, the Pampa City Commission, and the Booker City Council. Weather Channel forecast, a chilly one tonight down to the low to mid 40s, but the warm-up begins on Monday back to the low 80s.
0: It's Rick Jackson's Country Classics only on 98.3 KXDJ. It's our Mother's Day tribute, and here comes a mom every kid should want. Tom T. Hall wrote this song about a lady from his hometown of Olive Hill, Kentucky. She had stirred up some controversy at a school when she told the PTA to stick it when they made some negative accusations about her lifestyle. Well, this all happened when Tom was just 9 years old, but he still remembered it when he grew up and decided he was going to write a song about her. Tom said, "Even though I was just a kid, I was fascinated by her grit and refusal to back down." So he wrote about it and even used the name of an elementary school there in his hometown called Harpeth Valley Elementary and changed it to this song called Harper Valley PTA.

You're bringing a few old army buddies home. You're calling from a bar. Get away from there. No, not you, honey. I was talking to the baby. Wait a minute, honey. The doorbell. Honey, could you stop at the market and

0: Meanwhile, back at Mama's, that's Tim McGraw. And I just watched the TV series 1883 for the second time. Tim and Faith play the starring roles in that series, and it's one of my favorite westerns ever. I'm crazy about westerns. Love John Wayne and Clint Eastwood, and that series is right up there. Tim is sensational in the starring role. I can't recommend it enough. With one disclaimer, it doesn't pull any punches, and it has its share of violence, so be forewarned. But if you like westerns, 1883, you gotta watch that one. It is good. Up next, more of our tribute to Mom with Shenandoah.
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0: It's Rick Jackson's Country Classics only on 98.3 KXTJ. It's Mother's Day weekend, so our tribute to Mom with Shenandoah.

It Ain't Like Mama Fixed It. That's Alan Jackson and Where I Come From, with a song written by Dolly Parton just before that, called To Daddy. That's Emmylou Harris. And I've got the late David Alan Coe coming up next as we take a little bit of

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9: 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Each hour today, we'll take some time to pay tribute to David Allan Coe. So we'll take a little break here from our Mother's Day special and remember David, who died a little more than a week ago at the age of 86. And the world has never seen anything like him. He was a walking, talking, singing contradiction. On one hand, there's this guy who spent 3 years in prison for armed robbery, got out, bought a hearse and parked it in front of Ryman Auditorium to get attention and bust for money. He also covered his body in tattoos and piercings long before that became anything close to mainstream and was a member of the Outlaws Motorcycle Club. On the other hand, here's this songwriter who could produce a sensitive number one song called Would You Lay With Me in a Field of Stone by Tanya Tucker. And he gave us this top five hit in 1983 about Hank Williams called The Rock.

I was thumbing from Montgomery. I had my guitar on my back. When a stranger stopped beside me in an antique Cadillac. He was dressed like 1950, half drunk and hollow-eyed. He said, it's a long walk to Nashville, would you like

He said, this is where you get off, boy, because I'm going back to Alabama. As I stepped out of that Cadillac, I said, mister, many thanks. He said, you don't have to call me mister. The whole world.

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